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My name is EJ. 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
0: You said even if they ain't cheating, you are still snooping.
1: That's right.
0: Well, he ain't gonna cheat on you. You crazy.
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Yeah, The Weeknd and Playboi Carti right there. Is he coming out with new music? Because I feel like that was the rumor for a minute, and then all of a sudden it went away. But I feel like I'm hearing inklings of that again, y'all. 93.3 FLZ, it's Stupid Song.

0: 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Is it ever okay to go through your partner's stuff if you feel like something's going on?
1: Yes, of course.
2: Wait. You know what's funny? Everybody is saying that it's okay to snoop. We are all toxic as hell.
1: That's true. I know, but I guess you shouldn't be with the person, right?
2: If you feel like you gotta snoop through somebody's things, it's probably not the person for you.
1: That's true.
2: But you still gonna snoop. I can hear it in your voice.

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1: 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I knew you on 93.3 FLZ, Tampa Bay's number one hit music channel. My name is EJ. Yo, shout out to Travis Kelce. Did you see where he said marrying Taylor Swift, his wedding night, was the best night of his life? And we still have yet to see some pictures. Come on, Tay-Tay. What are you at? 93.3 FLZ.
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1: 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I mean, is there something going on? You want to find out.
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2: Yeah, is it toxic to have a crush on someone while in a relationship?
3: Ooh, yes, but that doesn't mean it doesn't happen.
4: Well, you know what's so I was having a conversation with someone, and they were actually saying that it's okay to have a crush on somebody when you're in a relationship. And I'm like, absolutely not. Because I feel like the only person you need to be crushing on is the person that you're dating.
3: Yes, that's the ideal situation. I feel like if you're still open to other things, there's some red flags definitely up about your current situation.

Okay, so number 8 right there is Justin Bieber, Yukon, inside the 9 o'clock hit list, 93.3 FLZ, Tampa Bay's number one hit music channel. My name is EJ. Shout out to my girl, Gracie Abrams, coming through. Let's go. So number 7, hit the wall, y'all. I'm a crack.

0: Friday Hate That I Made You Love Me on 93.3 FLZ, Tampa Bay's number one hit music channel. My name is EJ. Did you see how Ariana Grande just confirmed her new relationship, but it's her old relationship? She tagged her ex in a couple of pictures on Instagram. I feel like that is a sign to hit up your ex right now. Miss Know-It-All.
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Olivia Rodrigo dropped dead on 93.3 FLZ. It is EJ. Shout out to my guy, Dominic Fike. I just want to be at the beach whenever I hear this one right here. Dominic Fike, Baby Doll, number 3. Let's go. I

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1: Hey, let's go. 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Shout out to my guy, Justin Bieber. Second time at the number one spot. Let's do it. 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

0: 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Is it toxic to have a crush on someone while in a relationship?
1: Not really.
2: What? What? Not really. Elaborate.
1: Well, come on now. You tell me.
2: I'm saying no. You already know how I feel.
1: Why? Why would it be no?
2: Why? Because I feel like when you're in a relationship, you need to be crushing on your boo thing and not somebody else.
1: It could be an open relationship.
2: No, we are closed off. 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

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My name is EJ. Anybody else low-key will be on the phone with someone, and it's like damn near impossible to get off the phone with them. 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

0: 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Is it toxic to have a crush on someone while in a relationship?
1: Yes.
2: Thank you. I'm just taking a poll right quick because there are some people out there that say that it's not toxic. And I'm like, how are you crushing on someone and we supposed to be together?
1: Yeah, no, that's way toxic. You shouldn't be thinking about no one else.
2: Exactly. Me, and only me. Main character energy,
1: yes,
2: okay?
1: Yes.

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Our iHeartRadio Music Festival presented by Capital One. And I know you want to go, all right? Just wake up with the Jill Show, 9:25 tomorrow morning. Well, you should already be up by 9 o'clock, but no judgment. We'll get you a shout-out winning, y'all.

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2: 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Oh, when they played this one, I was like jumping up and down. 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
1: Nami and Crystal both getting sick this week. 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I'm at Angelina on air. Stupid song, Olivia Rodrigo on the new hit list.

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1: Angelina here in for Crystal. Appreciate you hanging out, discovering new music with me. We'll be back tomorrow night, same place, same time. 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Leaving you with Ariana Grande, Hate That I Made You Love Me.

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What up, it's Shabby Ferrer. Happy Friday. Hey, did you know that that girl, Rebecca Black, that sang the Friday song, it's Friday, Friday, she became a DJ? I told you, sooner or later.

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It's JB Furr. Oh, did I mention not only the tickets to the show, but flying you to Vegas and giving you a

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It's 93.3 FLZ. It's Jamie Ferrera. Let's get into some Ariana Grande. Hate That I Made You Love Me. She ain't got no problem with that no more. She made it Insta official that she's with that guy, Ricky Alvarez. You know, once it's on the gram, right?

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0: 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JB Ferrer, I just found out that Arby's steak nuggets have returned to menus. I know what you're thinking. Oh, they're not really all that good.
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going to tell you right now, you're going to hear this on Find the Florida Man. So if you win, you got to split it with me. 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JB Ferreira, man in California was arrested while driving to his probation appointment because he was driving a stolen car. Turns out the guy was on probation for, you guessed it, grand theft auto and a bunch of other little

Yo, shout outs to the person that won the Powerball in Iowa. I hope you get hit in the head with a corn cob. 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Tampa Bay's number one and only hit music channel. It's Shavy Ferrer. That doesn't mean you can't score $1,000 and

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It's Jamie Pereira doing triple duty today. Get off at 5, take a little nap, and be back for the Joe Show's FDF Friday Mix at 9 a.m. And then, of course, later on tonight, while you're getting ready to watch our Bucks in their first preseason game of the season, the weekend rollout. Brian.

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I'm JB Ferreira. I just, you know, heard what I said out loud. Yeah. Anyways, got your Bieber. It's speed.

93.3 FLZ, Tampa Bay's number one and only hit music channel. It's JB Pereira. So UT and USF students getting ready to return to dorm life in a couple weeks. Did y'all know this was a thing? Dorm room makeovers? Students are actually hiring interior designers to redo their dorm rooms. Like, what are you doing? Like, you're going to add a little light kit to your bunk bed or whatever? A spokesperson for one of these design companies says that they demand up to a fee of $20,000 to style a room and does about 15 to 20 rooms a year. Could you imagine being a parent paying tuition at UT for your kid only to get another bill for $20,000 because

lot about a lot and a little bit about a little bit. I do know that the Joe Show secret sound is not a stapler. They've said it time and time again. It's 93.3 FLZ, Tampa Bay's number one and only hit music channel. I'm JB Ferrer. I think 75% of y'all out there are guessing that. It's not the case. You get another crack at it. 6:40 this morning. You, Harry Styles.

0: I'm just saying, the two of them performing the halftime show at the Super Bowl needs to happen at some point. It's 93.3 FLZ, Tampa Bay's number one and only hit music channel. JB Fred, their catalogs alone, not to even mention the duets that they've already done together. You know what I'm saying?
1: Mm-hmm.
0: Teddy Swims would be a good one, too. It's Mr. Know-It-All.

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Jamie Ferrer, I got your Olivia Rodrigo stupid song. She announced her Daisy Chain Festival. Like, she's got her own festival coming up. Some of the notable artists that are going to be there, Chappell Roan, Doechii. Yep, sign me up. New York.

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It's JB Fur. I just saw a story about a guy that spent over 3 years building a miniature replica of Springfield from the TV show The Simpsons. Like, exact replica. 76 buildings, including, like, Moe's Tavern, Krusty Burger, and all that stuff, too. Bro, like, what do you got going on that you could just spend 3 years of your life building this thing?

Tampa Bay's number one and only hit music channel, 93.3 FLZ. It's JB Frey. I got a little throwback Usher here. You know, December's right around the corner. The way this year's been going by, Usher and Chris Brown will be here at Ray J. One of two things is going to happen that weekend when they are here. There are either going to be a lot of breakups happening because all that weird stuff they do on stage with fans, or there's going to be a lot of babies being made.

You Benson Boone right there, the time of my life. 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Tampa Bay's number one and only hit music channel. It's Shay Beforey. You already know he's going to be in Vegas for iHeartRadio Music Festival next month. You could be two with $1,000 in your pocket and a free trip to Vegas. I mean, come on now. Do me a favor, though, when you get there, if you do win, put a little money on red anything, and then maybe we can split.

93.3 FLZ, Tampa Bay's number one and only hit music channel. It's Jamie Ferreira. Got your somber right here. It's My Body Isn't Ready. I would normally come up with a little witty thing for the title of the song. But yeah,

It's hotter in Miami than it is here. Because I'm not going to lie to you, it's hot AF. It's 93.3 FLZ, Tampa Bay's number one and only hit music channel. JB Fryer, like, seriously, though, if I see another heat index of 110, I'm

Ross Abbott's 93.3 FLZ, Tampa Bay's number one and only hit music channel. It's JB Fair. I'll catch you guys in a little bit. 9 a.m. with the Joe Show, the FBI Friday mix, and then later on tonight, the weekend rollout with Brian Fink at 7.

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2: Aaron, how long have you thought that Brent has been cheating on you?
3: About like a few months now.
2: You guys have been together for a couple of years. Is this the first time ever that you've thought potentially that he could be cheating on you?
3: No, definitely not the first time. This is the strongest I've had that feeling, though.
2: Have you been cheated on before?
3: Yes.
2: By Brent?
3: Not by Brent, in a past relationship.
2: Okay. The main reason why you emailed us, or that, like, what happened is he had an allergic reaction.
3: Yeah, he's had like these rashes, and he's been really like weird whenever I ask about him.
2: You know he's allergic to one thing, and that would be laundry detergent?
3: Right, scented laundry detergents.
2: What did he say when you brought that up to him?
3: Well, he was just like, oh, it's nothing, like, he said it was like eczema or something, like.
2: Has there been a night where he didn't come home, or?
3: Yes, there's been like a couple where, you know, he's at work a little longer than he usually is.
2: But he's fallen asleep every night in his bed, or like in your bed.
3: Yes, he's coming home.
2: You guys,
4: when he says eczema, has this been something he's dealt with before?
3: No.
4: Okay.
3: I've never heard nothing about no eczema.
4: Yeah, you're like, this is new.
5: I'm gonna say the only thing I'm gonna say is they do say when you are an adult, there are some times where you can pick up an allergy or an allergic to something.
4: Okay.
5: Yeah, so you never know. I'm just trying to, you know.
4: All right.
3: That's true.
2: Aaron, I don't. What's that?
3: I said that's true, but he was defensive about it.
4: Okay. Yeah, it was a weird reaction.
3: Mm-hmm.
4: Okay.
2: I don't have any other questions. I think we could just make this call. If you could mute your phone, and you might hear things, and we're hoping that you don't, but you might hear things that you don't want to hear, right? Do not unmute your phone, though, until I tell you to do so, just so we can get all the information out of them, okay?
3: All right.
2: Okay, go ahead and mute your phone. All right. Jed has called Brent, and let's hope he sends the flowers there.
6: Hello.
5: Hi, is this Brent?

0: Yes, it is. Who is this?
1: Hi, Brent. My name is Kayla. I'm actually calling from a new flower store called Beautiful Blossoms. We're located in St. Pete, and we're just trying to get our name out there. So if you had a moment just for a two-question survey, I would love to offer you a dozen long-stem red roses for completely free. Like I said, I just need you to answer two survey questions. It could take less than 30 seconds. Can you help us out?
0: Sure. I can help you out.
1: Thank you so much. I do need to let you know this call is being recorded for quality and training purposes. Are you okay with that?
0: It's being recorded? Sure. That's fine.
1: Okay. Let's get to these questions. Have you purchased flowers in the last 6 months?
0: Yes, I have.
1: Okay. Do you plan on purchasing flowers in the next 6 months?
0: Yes, I do.
1: Right. Now, those are the two survey questions that I had for you, and we can move on to who you would like to send these roses to. And like I said, it'll be a dozen long stem red roses, so pretty romantic.
0: Okay. Can I send them to Megan?
1: Okay. Megan, last name?
0: Megan.
1: Okay. And what would you like to say on the note that we're going to attach these roses to Megan?
0: I don't want my name on the roses, but if we could just say, I was thinking about you. Have a great day.
1: And she'll know these are from you?
0: I would assume so, but I wouldn't want my name on them.
1: Okay, I will not put your name on it, but I do need to transfer you.
2: Ask him what.
1: You say you don't want your name on it. Okay, why don't you want your name on it? Just so, you know, she kind of knows who they're from.
0: Yeah, it's kind of personal. I just would prefer not to have my name on
2: it. Ask him why again.
1: What about a nickname or something so she knows? Is there a reason why you don't want your name on there?
0: You know, just would just prefer not to have my name on there, you know?
1: No nickname? That she calls you?
0: Nah, no nickname. Nah.
1: Or a nickname you might call her, so she kind of knows who they're from?
0: Yeah, you can just say, like, Meg, you know, we kind of call each other, you know, just Meg, so Meg is fine.
1: Just Meg, and she'll know these are from you? All right, I'll put that then. Now I'm actually going to transfer you over to Shipping and Handling, and they will gather the rest of your information. Again, thank you so much for helping us out, Brent.
0: Thank you.
3: Hi, this is Brent.
0: Yes.
3: Hey, Brent. Brent, I'm going to make this super quick so you can move on with your day. First of all, thank you for taking the time to complete the survey. We're going to send these flowers to a Megan.
0: Yeah, that's correct.
3: But you want to put down just Meg?
0: Yeah, Meg is good.
3: Okay. And I got the note here. I see you don't want to put a name.
0: Nah, I prefer no name on the note.
3: All right. So, only thing I have to say, totally your business. It is flowers with a value over $500. So, they're very nice. Be a shame if someone else took credit.
0: Hey, that's okay. Someone else can take credit for them. You know, I'm not paying for it, so it's okay.
3: Okay. Do you, I could put, like, what about Aaron? Should I put Aaron?
0: Why would you put Aaron?
3: Do you know an Aaron?
0: No, I don't know an Aaron at all.
3: No, you don't know Aaron?
0: No, I don't know an Aaron, nope.
3: Aaron.
0: What the f*** is going on? What's going on? What's happening here?
3: So, Brent, my name is Joe. You can hang up at any point, but you're currently on 93.3 FLZ with War of the Roses. And Aaron got in contact with us because she was afraid that you were cheating on her, and it looks like you are. Aaron, do you want to say anything?
4: I don't even know where to start.
0: What's going on?
4: What's going on? You're cheating on me is what the going on.
0: No, I don't know. I have no idea what you're talking about. This is
4: you're sending her roses?
0: This is bullshit. What the hell? You gonna really put our business out there on the radio? Are you kidding me?
4: I mean, I don't know why you're trying to turn this on me right now. You just got caught cheating. and sending her roses. See her.
0: I didn't get caught doing shit. I don't know what you're talking about. I have no idea what you're talking about.
4: Megan.
0: Yeah, Megan is a friend.
4: Laying up with me?
0: Yeah, yeah. I mean, I don't know what the f*** you're talking about. Like, I've been loyal to you. Like, you know, Megan is a friend, and these are free roses, you know. I can get you roses anytime that you want. But these are for her.
4: All right. Well, you can play stupid all you want, but I think, you know, we both know what's going on here.
3: Why not put your name? That's what I'm confused about. If this isn't, you know, a nothing, why not put your name?
0: Yeah, because, you know, Megan is a friend, so, you know.
3: Yeah, but how would she know it's from you? Like, I don't know. I feel like if my coworker got flowers and there was no name, she wouldn't think it's from me.
0: Yeah, well,
3: why,
0: you
3: would
0: know,
3: she know?
0: Nickname. Yeah, I told you the nickname was
3: Meg.
0: You know?
3: Meg is a unique nickname.
0: Hey, I mean, I don't really care about credit for the roses. As I said, these are free roses. So
3: okay, so how long have you been cheating?
0: I'm not saying I'm cheating. No. Like I said, you know, Meg is a friend. I don't know what the f*** you're talking about.
3: Uh-huh. And what detergent does she use?
0: How the f*** would I know what detergent she uses? I have no idea.
3: Well, I think you do know, and I think you know why.
1: And I think you just need to be honest now.
0: Okay, what the f*** is this? Like, I'm telling you that she's a friend, that she's a coworker, or whatever. Like, I don't know why we're making this a big deal. Like, you contacted me for free roses. That was bullshit. Like, I don't know what the f*** you want me to do. Like,
1: be honest. That's what we want you
3: or
1: to do.
3: Or send them to your girlfriend?
0: As I said, I can buy her roses at, you know, at, like, literally at any time. Like, you know, you call me randomly for f***ing roses and saying that.
3: Aaron, when's the last time that Brent got you flowers?
4: I mean, probably when we were first starting the date. So this anytime I want is confusing, because you have not gotten me any kind of flowers in a long ass time.
0: That's bullshit. You know it. I got you flowers a few months ago. I got you roses for Valentine's Day. Like, what the f*** are we talking
3: about?
0: You
3: lie about everything.
0: Not lying about anything. I don't know what
1: you're lying right now.
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0: 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We are the Joe Show! This is the Joe Show.
1: Good morning!
2: Good morning!
1: Is it morning if you didn't go to sleep?
3: Yeah, it's still a.m. on your clock.
4: Did you not sleep?
5: Oh, no, I slept great.
4: Okay. Whew.
5: I fell asleep at 9.
4: Really?
5: Shout out to me. It's the first night I've actually gotten sleep this
3: week.
5: Very
3: nice.
5: I woke up before my alarm.
4: You look well rested. I don't know if it's the cut or what.
5: Yeah, you like it?
4: I do.
5: Alyssa doesn't.
3: Why?
5: Because it's an Italian goatee. She's not used to it yet.
4: It's just enough hair.
5: I know.
3: Check it out.
4: What did you say? I need the Italian.
5: Well, I said to Kyle, I go, you know, I'm going to be delivering the game ball at the Rowdies game on Saturday. And I wanted a goatee, and he goes, nah. we're going to do a starter goatee.
4: Okay.
5: And then, you know, he did his magic, and then the boys brought in a soccer ball into the shop. Shout out to Bland. Shout out to Plan A Barbers, and we were kicking around the ball. They were teaching me how to kick.
4: Okay.
5: Thank God it's not like a honorary free kick or anything like that, because I am horrible. I thought that I was decently athletic, like I can kind of do things. Mm-hmm. I don't know what it is about, like, my feet. You would think that they're not attached to my body or my brain. Like, I'm trying to kick in my arm. Like, but anyways, I don't think Ashley slept.
4: I slept for about 2 hours, so I'm taking a nap after the show.
5: Yes. Ashley went out to the club.
4: 813 day.
6: Ooh!
4: It was fun.
6: That sounds fun.
5: She had a new martini, Katie, that we might have to try.
6: What is it?
4: How do you say it, Jed?
3: Lychee.
6: Oh, yes. Yeah. Yummy. Mm-hmm. Oh, my
4: really
6: God.
4: Good.
5: Yeah.
4: I had three of them.
6: Yeah, I've had, I think, is it lychee?
3: I think it, it's I lychee. Don't even
4: it's
3: know.
4: It's lychee. Lychee martini.
3: I lived in Asia and I couldn't tell you.
6: Yeah. It's like very good. It's a type of fruit, right?
5: Oh, it's from Asia?
3: Yeah, it's
4: Oh, really?
3: Asian.
4: Didn't know what
3: I'm pretty sure.
4: See? All I knew is they didn't have tequila, so I was like, give me whatever.
3: You can make it pretty. Lychee or lychee, I don't know how you pronounce it, the boba teas at like the boba spots and stuff.
4: Oh.
3: Yeah.
4: The more you know.
6: Solid pick.
1: Jed, what'd you do?
3: Had my parents over for dinner last night.
4: Oh.
3: That was fun.
1: Did you make them dinner?
3: Yeah, I did. I made steak, salad, and rice. It was very basic, but my mom was not happy with me.
1: What?
3: Because I didn't have wine at the house.
4: Oh, yeah. You got steak, no wine.
3: Yeah. Well, yeah. She said, if you are going to invite people over, because I did. I invited them over for dinner, and they don't have a washer and dryer right now. It's out of service. So they were going to come over and do some laundry and have dinner with us. Well, my mom said, if you're going to invite people over, you have to have things readily available for the people. You have to know what they want.
4: Mm-hmm.
5: I think they should bring the wine, though, if they're the guest.
3: Well, I guess
4: they've been bringing the wine for 30 years.
5: That's very fair. Very fair.
4: Bags so on you.
1: Wait, you said we, though.
3: Oh, I mean, well, myself.
5: Oh, I thought maybe Radina was there. A little double date.
3: No, she was not there. She was spending time with her niece.
5: All right. Well, Katie, did you have a good day?
6: I did. I watched the Green Bay Packers preseason game last night.
5: The hell did that paper do to you?
6: I don't know.
4: Did they win?
5: She's assaulting that paper.
6: They did not.
4: Oh, okay.
6: They were, and then they weren't, and the poor quarterback that the Packers had in at the end, it was just like sack.
4: So you had an awful day.
6: It was fine. I was doom scrolling while I was watching.
5: Well, listen, we're going to make this a fantastic Friday, the first Friday of the school year, which I always love that first Friday of the school year. And then you get to kick off your first weekend of the school year. We will celebrate that with Busch Gardens tickets, Ed Sheeran tickets. We'll be playing Find the Florida Man to give away those at 7:30. Am I the A-hole happens today. Of course, we celebrate our puppies with Furry Friday, and then the F Yeah Friday mix with DJ Jamie Ferreira kicks off right around 9:05. We're going to have another special guest from the Rowdies. Jeff's going to be in at the end of the show to teach us the Rowdies fight song, as tomorrow we're going to be there partying and everything. This, by the way, too, like, this is just, Jeff's one of our longtime friends, and he's been trying to get me to go to these games for a while, and I'm full into soccer now. I can't wait for the Rowdies to be my favorite soccer team. And, you know, because of that, obviously we haven't, well, no, actually, I take that back. We gave Jeff gave listeners a ticket.
3: Yeah, earlier this
5: which
3: week.
5: Was super cool.
4: Yeah, I remember
5: but,
4: that.
5: But the tickets are very, very affordable. We'd love for you to join us. It's not like an official like Joe Show thing or anything. We're just trying out a new sport. And if you want to go to the game, you're more than welcome to get a ticket and join us. So that's tomorrow. But yeah. Anyways, let's get into the show. Also, we got to talk about Katie and a black cat, but that can be. We'll do that.
3: Where's the salt?
5: 2 minutes, and we'll be right back.

0: We're Tampa Bay's number one and only hit music channel, 93.3 FLZ. Happy Friday! Woo-hoo. Oh, and you woo-woo-woo.
1: Yeah!
0: I like that. I like that. Hey, this is kind of interesting. I want to go back to what Jed said at the beginning of the show with his parents. In 800-409-9393, what do you need to have at your place when you have house guests over? Like, what should you have? Because, Jed, your parents came over for dinner, and your mom was mad at you because you didn't have any alcohol
2: because
0: for
2: Because I didn't have any wine. So wine. What's funny is I had whiskey for my dad because I'm a whiskey drinker.
0: Mm, oh, that's why you did not say that. Now that
1: that's an important factor.
2: Okay, but I think my dad had left that box.
0: One of those things. How about this, though? If you go out and people come over, and it's my hometown bar, I got to buy the first round.
1: Yeah.
0: I think that that's how that works too, right? If you have friends come over to like your bar.
1: Yeah.
0: Like everyone's got their hometown bar.
1: Yeah.
0: Do you have to get the first round? Or should they get you it? And also, should house guests?

0: we go to Kay's, we're all bringing
1: our own stuff.
2: I always bring a drink, but then there's always drinks there.
3: Yeah. So I'll have wine, and I'll have like bottled water and sodas and stuff like that. But, you know, like maybe I'll have like some vodka, and then maybe I'll have like some Surfside or White Claws or whatever. But I don't know. I can see both sides of it. Although Jed definitely should have had wine for his mom.
0: Right?
3: Like, come on, Mama.
2: But at first, I didn't think so.
0: But why? Because you thought...
2: I don't know, yeah.
0: He's like, you're thinking he's already cooking. Why can't you just think
2: that? That has nothing to do with Nancy. I love Mama Shill. Love her so much. The moment he said that he had whiskey for Papa.
0: Yeah, that's when it's like, yo, you're like,
2: what the hell are you doing?
0: You picking and choosing, bro.
2: Yeah, you can't do that.
0: Yeah. So what's she supposed to drink? Water?
2: Yeah, it's crazy. But then I think about, too, like, I came over one day and you got me into it because I don't know if it's Surfside or Sun Cruiser. I don't know which one I had one day.
3: I get them mixed up.
2: But then you got the opposite one that I never had. And you were like, hey, I got this for you. And I was like, okay, I've never had that. And now I love that one. But I don't remember which one it is. So normally I just buy both of them and then I drink both of them. Well, they're like the same thing.
0: Do you ever get mad though when people continuously bring drinks over? Do you want something else, Katie, or you're okay with everybody bringing a bottle?
3: I love it. I'm like, stock it up,
0: okay?
3: Because it will get drank eventually. So
2: I bring Katie a Pinot Noir every time I come over. But you know what I just realized?
0: What?
2: I haven't brought Sean over anything.
0: You don't bring a guy nothing. The guys don't. Well, I'm.
2: That's not okay. I'm gonna bring.
0: Katie's
2: a
0: like, that's not my problem.
3: Yeah, I know, right? I'm like, what? I mean, I'm okay with this.
2: Well, no, and then Sean's pouring me shots.
0: Yeah.
2: That's not okay. You know what? Sean should hate me.
0: We always forget about the guys.
2: I'm going to tell him tomorrow, you should hate me.
3: Sean loves doing that. He loves to be like, I've got the whiskey.
0: He wants
3: to be the guy.
2: I'll never forget coming over one day. I had the day off. He had the day off. I come over to play basketball. This is like a Tuesday at like noon. Mm-hmm. And he pulls out the shot glasses before we went out. And then he blew his knee out or something.
3: Keep in mind, it was like triple digits outside.
2: Paulina, we normally bring alcohol to the party. I like that. You're invited. Tell me more.
0: Oh.
2: Pauline?
4: Hello.
2: Hi.
4: Yeah, I'm here.
2: Yes. Tell me more.
4: So we normally host Korean barbecue at our house.
2: Shut up. Really?
4: Yeah. So when we ask guests to come over, we tell them don't bring anything, but they do bring alcohol, which is convenient because if they like that specific alcohol, they can drink it every time they're at our house.
0: Oh, yeah.
2: Now, you got, since you got the alcohol, what's the Korean beer that I like, Jed?
1: Oh, is it Cass?
4: Soju.
2: Yeah. Oh, well, I love soju, too. I love soju.
4: Soju's good, too. Yeah, we do that. Yeah, we provide everything, though. So people just really bring, like, what sauces they like and then what alcohol they like.
2: You bring up the food. I feel like then if you're making food, well, then I don't know. Because what do they get? Should they go to the Korean mart as well? I don't know.
4: We provide everything. That's just how we host, though. I do the drinks. My husband does the food. So we, like, I'll make margaritas and stuff, too. It just depends on the night.
2: See, I'll bring, if we're doing food, I bring Raising Cane's. And then
3: is always a home run.
2: We could put it in the Beep and Bop. Fried chicken taste good in a Beep and Bop? What do you make, by the way? Last question for you, because I love Korean barbecue. That is my favorite.
4: It just depends on the menu. So we just do like a menu. So we just get all the meats and everything. We have the indoor grill make everything. Yeah. So it's,
2: Jed,
4: we definitely
2: what was the
4: have
2: best?
4: A lot of fun.
2: You got it, Paulina, since you like it, you got to go to Orlando and you got to try what?
1: Oh,
2: what was it called?
1: God, I got to look it back
2: there
1: up
2: was,
1: again.
2: There was something.
1: It was so good.
2: Yeah, we'll find it and we'll send it to you. But there's a Korean. It was the best Korean restaurant I've been in my entire life. Paulina, we love you. And I'm going to figure out the next time you're doing that. And I'm just going to invite myself over.
1: Don't bring kimchi over.
0: You don't like kimchi?
1: No, I love kimchi. The problem is I got it a couple weeks ago, Ashley. And now my refrigerator smells
2: like death.
1: Death.
0: What does it smell like?
1: It's just like... Death. Pungent cabbage.
0: Okay.
1: Yeah. It's yucky. Yeah.
0: Rudy Tootie.
1: Yeah. Rudy Tootie.
2: They say you need an outside fridge if you have kimchi.
0: Oh, gross.
1: It's true. Koreans do have an outside freezer for it.
0: Fun fact.
2: Yeah.

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0: Start your day with your morning reading. It's What's Your Sign on The Joe Show. Hey, Ashley, what's my sign?
14: Leo, be mindful of your finances. Virgo, focus on progress, not perfection. Libra, it's a great day to treat yourself to something nice. Scorpio, let go of old doubts. Sagittarius, stay open to possibilities. Capricorn, resist feeling self-conscious about anything. Aquarius, don't hesitate to do anything that feels complicated. Pisces, it's a good day to socialize. Aries, don't wait for permission to go after what you want. Taurus, it is going to be the perfect day to goof off and just have some fun. Gemini, don't give so much to others that you have nothing left for yourself. And last but not least, Veronica in Tampa's a Cancer. Avoid important decisions today.
15: Thank you. Thank you. Thank you. I'm telling you, the moment we stop playing Dracula,
14: yeah,
15: I'm going to be so sad.
14: I know, same.
15: How am I supposed to thank you, thank you, thank you, and have the song go off? By the way, actually, this is important. You know what? Fine. If you're a musical artist and you make a song that goes, at the beginning, I'll play your song.
14: Guaranteed.
15: Can we say
14: guaranteed
15: that?
14: Play.
15: Oh, my God.

0: 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How long do you message someone before you give them your number?
1: Like you're DMing, having an exchange.
2: Oh, yeah. I usually go a few messages before I try to get.
1: Because you and Radina met on social media.
2: Jed. Yeah, we met on through Instagram. I want to say it was relatively quick. It was only probably like not even like 3 or 4 days before I got her number. Like you want to make if you have an interest in this person and you think you want to go out with them, you got to act on it quick. At least that's my point of view.
3: Because does it get weird if you message for so long?
2: What are we doing here?
3: Like, hey, can I get your number? It's like.
0: I think I'm the side piece if I'm not getting that number within 24 hours.
1: I think it's the same form of communication. I mean, you know that I'm going to hop online eventually to see that we DM'd each other. And then I think maybe after a week, you can get the number.
0: I want to see if I can go way back in my messages. Is there a way to like immediately skip to like the beginning?
1: Because I've only been talking to this girl for like a week. And I finally, gave her my number. I was like, all right, we can text.
3: That's good. That's like it's like another.
1: Yeah,
3: you're crossing the barrier.
1: Now you have you have access.
3: You have access.
1: You have direct access to me. Whereas social media, it's like I could be on there, early in the day, and then not get on there for another 4 hours.
3: Yep.
1: You don't know when I'm going to reply. That's why I like it too. So there's no expectation of me replying right away because it's just social media.
3: Right.
1: I'm not going to be on there all day. Whereas my phone is just like, yo, it's in your hand.
3: Yeah. There she got access to the bat phone.
1: Exactly. I'm Batman.
3: Yeah.
0: I don't know. I think there's absolutely no way I'm going to be able to...
1: Yeah, you guys DM each other for the last 5 years.
0: Yes, I don't. Yeah, I don't think I'm...
3: Come back to us on Monday.
1: How long did it take you to take her out on a date then?
0: Wait, did it delete messages?
1: I hope not.
0: Oh, it didn't. Thank God. Yeah, no, I'm not going to find it.
1: How long do you think it took for you to get her? Because you asked for her number,
0: 3 hours.
1: Really? So you wanted to get right off social media?
0: Yeah.
1: Oh, wow.
0: 100%.
1: I like to keep an eye just to see like what the conversation is like via DM to see if you're worthy for my number.
0: No.
1: Because then what happens if you just give them the number right away? Now they can call you and text you right away or any time
3: of
1: the
3: day. And if they're super annoying and you're getting texts,
1: ding, ding. Yes, that's why you got to keep it on social media for at least a week. And then I will give you my number because now I know, you're not crazy.
0: No. When I was single and at that time, I think, all right, I'm 30. I'm not old. But I just don't use Snapchat. I think everyone still does. Do you still use Snapchat?
1: Yeah, I use Snapchat.
2: Yeah.
3: I don't, but I know people do.
0: Yeah. Okay. All right. I would always try to get the number and then the Snapchat.
1: Really?
0: Number so we could talk, Snapchat so I could see your boobs.
3: In that order.
1: So you get
0: kind of like both at the same time, honestly.
1: Okay.
2: You get the number, you make a few messages. Oh, by the way, what's your Snapchat? Ding.
0: Yeah. But then, because then too, if I get the Snapchat and not the number,
1: you still get the boobs.
0: I still get the boobs, which is nice.
1: Yeah.
0: But I might be getting boobs that are someone else's
1: boobs.
0: Yeah.
1: Might be getting man boobs.
3: That's true.
0: Well, no. A man's boobs. In other words, they got a boyfriend.
1: Okay.
0: If I get the number and no Snapchat, well...
1: She's serious about you.
3: Yeah, that's like on a deeper level.
1: Yes.
0: If I get both, oh, we might get married.
1: I don't think I would trust a girl with a Snapchat after 30.
0: Oh, yeah, no. I think like...
1: Not for serious relations.
0: I think Snapchat's good for people who are single.
1: Yeah. Everybody that I see on Snapchat, like, we're all single.
0: I think at the moment that you're in a relationship...
1: Like, just who you snapping.
0: Yeah, what are you doing? Why do you need your messages to disappear?
1: Why are you turning into a cat?
0: Yeah. I also don't like... If I get into a conversation with someone on Instagram... And they put on the disappearing messages. What are you trying to hide?
1: I love it. Invisible. I love that.
0: Why do you only want to keep my messages for 24 hours?
1: Because I send good reels. You don't need it. You don't need it. And sometimes I'll send a message and unsend it.
3: Did you like the disappearing thing?
1: Yeah.
0: Passion?
4: Yes, sir.
0: What do you think?
4: Did I make it in?
1: For what?
4: speaker sound.
0: Oh, you wow. son of a...
1: You don't be listening live, bro.
0: We're talking about Snapchat.
4: What's y'all talking about?
0: All right, perfect. Hold on. Alyssa went through my... Pashon, it's not yet. All right. Alyssa went through my messages.
1: Uh-huh.
0: You ready for this?
1: Yeah. Mm-hmm.
0: I got her message, or I got her phone number in 5 minutes.
1: Wow. 5 minutes? You don't mess around.
3: He said, yeah. We're doing this now.
1: He goes, hi. Yeah. I like your hair. You're beautiful. What's your number? Real direct with it.
0: I messaged her. She posted a picture of a cup from PCI. Mm-hmm. Or no, not PCI, from Caddy's. And they color change. I said, all right, this is the time I slide in. I slide in and I said, What is that? I need 12 of those. She says, it's a margarita in a color-changing cup. Phenomenal. I said, perfect. I'm inviting myself next time you go. She says, love to hear it. And then she gave me her number.
1: Oh, y'all wasn't okay.
0: I had game. Oh, what are you going to do?
1: I like that.
0: Joe had game.
1: I like that.
0: Hold on. Christina says Snapchat is not sexual. And to that I say, Christina, Snapchat must have changed. Over the last 5 years, because let me tell you something.
1: Naughty, naughty on there.
0: They might have called it Snap Boob. Might as well.
5: Can I say something?
1: Go ahead.
0: Well, yeah, that's why I picked you up.
5: So one of my daughters lives in Jersey, the other one's in Gainesville, and my mom lives an hour away. So we just send funny little snaps back and forth to each other about our day.
0: My mom and my brother Jacob have like a billion-day snap streak.
1: Oh,
0: I call my mom every day. I've done that since I moved out. I've done this since I was 17 years old. My brother doesn't like to call people, so he just sends my mom one Snapchat a day.
1: That's all it takes.
0: That's Jacob.
1: Oh, yeah. The middle child. Yeah.
0: Yes.
1: Right on brand.
0: Christina, your mom has it, so a grandma has it. Does she send the best Snapchats ever?
5: Yeah, they're like the filters and everything.
1: Turning into cats and dogs.
0: And how old are your daughters?
5: 20 and 25.
0: Let's delete all the guys off of their Snapchat.
1: Yeah.
0: I'm making that executive decision because I know what they're asking
1: for.
0: And I don't like it. I don't like it one bit, Christina. Christina, we love you and thank you so much for calling in. Hey, Vanessa.
6: Good morning. How are you?
0: Fantastic. Vanessa, hey, sometimes messaging through the app is better to do it. What do you mean?
6: Well, I didn't know it was, I didn't catch Snapchat, but I don't do that one. But just messaging, I think we get responses, especially from our boys, way quicker by messaging than when you call. They never pick up their phone.
1: Yeah, that makes sense.
0: I love that. I love that.
6: Vanessa, but if I don't hear from them, then I'll start calling until they answer me.
0: That's right. I just call my mom. Vanessa, we love you. Thank you so much. Well, I was trying to talk about dating, and we moved on to kids, which is totally
1: okay. Because they're back in school.
0: That's right. Kids are back.
1: Mm-hmm.
0: Oh, yeah. Kids are back.
1: Hold on, they are.
0: Hold on 1 second. Back, you know what? Shame on me. I'm still trying to get the back in the swing of things.
7: Warning. The Joe Show is about to say something completely inappropriate.
0: All right, pretend I played that at the very beginning of that break. Okay, all's forgiven.
2: Awesome. Oops.
0: Secret sound time is now. 800-409-9393. That is 800-409-9393. Secret sound. You tell me what the sound is. You'll win a trip to New York City to see Harry Styles. Good luck.

0: Joe Show's Secret Sound.
1: Here we go. Let's do this thing. Krista, Ryan, Vanessa, Vivian, Jessica, Annette.
2: Ooh, I like Vivian.
3: Me too.
2: That was my name in French class.
3: Yeah, I would just go with a Vivian.
1: Vivian, congratulations on having a name that the ladies love. How are you?
4: Thank you. I'm good. How are you?
1: Fantastic. Vivian, you believe you know what the secret sound is, huh?
4: Yeah.
1: Vivian, I gotta ask, how old are you?
4: I'm 13.
1: Are your parents okay with you calling in right now and playing?
5: Yes.
1: Okay, beautiful. Hi, Dad.
5: Hello.
1: Hey, Vivian, who do you take if you win? Do you take Dad with you?
4: I don't know yet.
1: I love it.
5: We're not okay with this.
1: All right. Well, listen, I think you probably got to get to school soon. So let's do this quick. I'm going to play the sound for you twice, Vivian, then we'll take a guess and hopefully you're a winner. All right. Let's all get quiet. All right, Vivian, this is for a trip to New York to see Harry Styles. What's the secret sound?
4: I think it's a staple or stapling something.
1: It is not, Vivian. I'm sorry. What time do you got to get to school?
4: 8.
1: 8? All right. Well, yeah. What's for breakfast? What are you and Dad eating today?
4: I don't know.
1: I used to not, when I was your age, I didn't like breakfast. Now I love breakfast.
2: You didn't like breakfast?
6: I hated breakfast.
2: Oh my
1: I didn't
2: gosh.
1: Want breakfast.
2: I loved
6: and
2: breakfast.
6: I hated eggs.
2: My dad would,
1: I hated eggs.
2: What?
1: Eggs were gross. Vivian, you like eggs?
4: Yeah.
1: What?
2: You know,
1: maybe that's a boy thing. I
2: gotta be.
1: Yeah, I didn't like eggs.
2: Oh, eggs and bacon and toast. And a Thomas bagel.
3: Yum.
1: I like, though.
2: Or toaster strudel.
1: Sometimes on the weekends, my dad would make peanut butter and bacon sandwiches.
6: Ooh.
1: And it was just peanut butter, bacon, and a bagel.
6: That's great.
2: Heck yeah. That sounds good. You didn't want that every day. I would want it every day.
1: Well, I mean, but my mom wasn't going to make me bacon every morning.
2: You can make it.
1: No. I didn't even know how to make mac and cheese.
2: Vivian,
1: I was 20.
2: Do you know how to make mac and cheese?
4: Yeah.
2: You know how to make bacon?
4: Yeah.
1: Hey, Vivian, it's not okay to tell fibs, especially in front of your dad. That's how you get grounded, okay? You really know how to make bacon?
4: Yeah.
1: Dang it. I don't even know how to make bacon now.
2: You can microwave it.
3: Yeah.
1: I would mess that up.
2: Put it in the oven, air fryer.
1: Vivian and Dad, I hope you guys have a wonderful day. And if you start school at 8, 7:40, we'll do it again. So maybe you can get through then, okay?
4: Thank you.
5: Thank you.
1: You got it. We'll talk to you guys later. Have a good day. What could the secret sound be? If we don't get a winner, I cannot say that enough. If we do not get a winner, we will. What's so funny?
2: We're being nice.
1: Yeah, don't make it. Yeah. I know what you guys want to say. Don't say
2: mm-hmm.
1: it.
2: Mm-hmm.
1: Don't say it. The most commonly guessed wrong answers are on our Instagram. So go check that out. 7:40 next shot to win, then 8:40, 9:40. If we don't get a winner, I will give a hint at the end of the show. So if you want that hint, keep on listening.

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1: The Joe Show has all the news and info you need. 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
2: This is so cool. So it's Monster Jam Freestyle Mania making its Tampa debut this weekend. So it's bringing a brand new team format to Tampa Bay. So the live event, it starts tonight. It goes through Sunday. There's 8 monster truck drivers and then 8 freestyle motocross riders. So we've got trucks
3: Monster Jam.
2: And we've got bikes.
3: Grave Digger.
2: That was good.
3: Your mom.
2: Sunday.
3: Sunday, Sunday, Sunday.
2: And then they're totally transforming Benchmark International Arena. Yesterday, crews hauled in 60 truckloads of local Tampa dirt to build the track. So, and then we're actually going to be talking later on our Instagram.
4: Yeah, with we'll be drivers. On IG with a
3: social theater. Interview.
2: So it was a North
3: Live with Joe Show. With, who's the guy? Scooby-Doo's
4: going on. I don't know who we have.
3: El Toro Moco.
5: I only know Gravedigger.
4: Sparkle Smash.
5: Yeah.
2: Her truck is sick. I love it.
3: Sick truck.
4: It's a real unicorn on that truck.
3: Yeah. Oh, nice.
5: Don't know. Go ahead.
3: Ashley asked me if unicorns are real yesterday.
5: I did not.
3: What a weird question.
2: So it was a North Carolina man who was finally arrested after urinating on concert goers at a Morgan Wallen show in Baltimore.
5: Hey, they may have deserved it. I'm kidding.
3: Don't bring up what I do on my weekends.
2: Now, this happened July 18th. Uh-huh. Like, this happened a long time
5: ago.
2: Wait,
5: was it multiple people or just one person?
2: Who did the urinating?
5: Yeah. No, on who got it on them?
2: Multiple people, including kids.
4: So he was like,
5: oh, no.
2: I know.
5: Was he inebriated?
2: I think so.
5: Okay. Still not an excuse.
2: Yeah, no. Yeah. So it happened. So it was in Baltimore, July 18th. And now the victim is putting pressure on law enforcement because, like, this happened at the venue. He went up to the cops right away. Mm-hmm. And his name is Troy Gravelding. Okay. He confronted officers at the concert, telling them that he, his wife, his 2 nieces, they were among those targeted with the pee. This is some of the cell phone footage.
6: And there's nothing we can do about a guy physically pulling out his and on me right now. Nothing we can do that in front of an 8-year-old girl.
5: That's so disgusting.
4: Should be a sex offender with that behavior.
5: Oh my god, that poor kid. She's never gonna forget that.
3: You're getting put on the list.
5: Yeah, you are.
2: Well, his name is Jason Reed. He faces 4 counts of second-degree assault, public urination, and related charges. But now I guess we can't complain about people wearing diapers to concerts,
5: right?
2: Because at least they're just not put it all
5: and
2: out
5: I'm
2: there.
5: Here for diapers at concerts.
3: Depends.
2: And we got a teaser trailer yesterday. I just put it on our Instagram story. American Horror Story Season 13, officially titled American Horror Story 13. And we have
3: what a name!
4: what a name!
2: It premieres on the 24th of September on FX and Hulu. So 13 episodes for the 13th season. Premieres with 3 episodes.
5: It looks scary.
2: It does look scary.
5: Yeah, I might not be to watch.
2: No, we gotta watch. It's gonna be good. And then 3 episodes the next week, and then 2 the following week. The finale is gonna be October 29th, so just in time for Halloween.
5: Of course, it's gonna be terrifying.
4: I used to watch American Horror Story in college.
5: Why you stop then? Got too scary?
4: Well, because of the implication ended.
5: Oh, okay.
4: You invite a girl over to your dorm to watch a little American Horror Story in college.
5: She's a little scared. She's jumping your arms.
2: Can you name any of the seasons?
4: Yeah, American Horror Story 1, American Horror Story 2. No, I liked the circus one was crazy.
2: Yes, freak show. Twisty will be back.
4: That's scary.
7: Yeah, Twisty.
5: Because they have different celebrities in each season, right? Mm-hmm. Okay.
7: Like
5: Angela
7: cameos.
5: Bassett was in one, right? Angela Bassett, was she in one?
2: Yes, and she's going to be in season 13 because she's in the trailer. So as you remember, Ryan Murphy said this about the new season. It makes me really happy.
4: What do I put?
2: AHS 13.
4: Oh.
8: It's all the seasons.
4: That was the trailer, my bad.
8: It's all the seasons. So Sarah Paulson is playing 6 or 7 roles. Jessica Lange is playing all 4 of her iconic characters. Evan Peters is playing 5 characters. And of course, Kathy Bates and Emma Roberts and Billy Lord.
9: It's like the Avengers.
8: It is like the Avengers. They all come together to defeat the ultimate evil. So it's very fun. And as soon as I pitched it to them, many of them had said no over the years. And they were like, well, okay.
2: And even some of like the side characters that had a cameo in it are in it. Like,
4: is this the last one ever?
5: It has to be with all this going down.
2: I feel like it might be, and it would be a great place to stop because you don't want to jump the shark.
4: They did. Who's the guy who created Jump the Shark, by the way? Shout out to Howard Stern's producer,
7: John Hine.
4: What was I going to say? Is it going to be one of those Avenger things, though, where it's over and then they realize they need to make a ton of money, so then they bring back literally all of them?
2: I don't know. I feel like this would be a good way, especially like Jessica Lange. Like, she said,
3: Doomsday.
2: Period dot, that she was not going to return, and she's coming back playing four characters.
5: They always do. You know why? Recession indicator.
4: It's like Kiss retiring.
2: Yeah, right. And you can get all Joe Show news and content on our free iHeartRadio app, YouTube, Instagram, Twitch, and TikTok. Just search The Joe Show. 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
4: Thank you, thank you, thank you.
5: Ah.
4: Wait, do it again. Thank you, thank you, thank you.
5: Ah.
4: Whoa. Welcome to our official commercial-free hour. Plus like 20 more minutes. No commercials here.

0: Good morning.
1: Good morning, Joseph. Morning.
0: Happy first Friday of the school year.
2: Yeah.
0: We love that. We absolutely love that. I want to shout out someone real quick. I got an email last night. We all did on the Joe Show email. And I normally do not respond to people who are mad at us, like angry stuff. Now, I will make it into a sweeper and I'll play it and we'll make fun of you more than likely. Unless you bring up a good point. And someone brought up a really good point. And also... Katie's pissed off at Jed, so we're going to talk about that, too.
1: What? Why me again?
2: He said, why me again?
0: And we're live on 93.3 FLZ. It's the Joe Show. There is a TikTok trend where parents are preparing their kids for bullies. And what they do is they'll say, like, you know, kind of mean things. And then they want their kid to respond. Like, how would you respond to the bully? Mm-hmm. We saw the videos. We thought it was kind of funny. So we, you know, a couple of days ago, we did that. And we're just taking calls from kids. And then they would say some things. And there was a kid who called in and... You know, they didn't even know who they were going to talk to. We were really like, all right, say something to Ashley. All right, say something to me. Say something to Jed. Say something to Katie. And that kid said something to Katie. And what they said was that Katie was fat.
3: Yeah.
0: Now, granted, I still don't think that that kid knows what Katie looks.
2: No.
0: I think that that's just what, kids like, say, that's an easy thing to say.
2: Ashley. Yeah, I wouldn't say anything back to this five-year-old that's like, you're so fat.
3: Katie, anybody
2: can
3: get it.
2: Eat you or something. Like, it didn't even make any sense. But I was like, man, why are you calling me fat?
1: Do you want me to delete it?
2: But no, okay, so I was like, all right, this is happening. This is a child. Yeah. I'm an adult. I can understand. So, like, I go about my day, la, la, la, la, la. And then I get tagged on Instagram, and I

0: Shaka.
1: Take it down.
2: Stop beating around the bush.
0: What?
2: We talked yesterday.
0: Yes.
2: And we're both talking about our weight and how we're trying to lose weight. Mm-hmm. And, you know, Katie's gone through a lot this year.
0: Mm-hmm.
2: First off, she gets fired for nothing she did. It was a bad move. And I think that the people involved realized it quickly, which is why she's on the show now.
0: Period.
2: Her father-in-law passes away.
0: Mm-hmm.
2: Her dad passes away.
0: Mm-hmm.
2: It's been a really tough year. And food makes us feel good.
0: Oh, yeah. I am hands down an emotional eater. I always have been.
1: You don't look like it.
2: So she said, you said you're the heaviest you've ever been.
0: Yeah, I'm the heaviest I've ever been in my entire life. And I've always struggled with my weight because it would go up and down. And then, you know, like during certain times of stress, that's when I would rely on food. And I know that's not the best way to do it. But like right now, I'm feeling like very inside my feelings about it.
1: Okay.
0: Probably more...
1: More than you should be.
0: Yeah, like self-confidence way down there.
1: Well, you look good. You do.
2: She does, doesn't she?
0: I don't feel
1: Yeah, that's how you feel, but the outside looking, you look great.
2: So you went home and you cried.
0: I cried in my car.
1: Mm.
2: Which,
0: Jed,
3: you didn't? I feel bad, though, because I don't ever... Because, like, yeah.
2: And you should feel bad, but also, what are you going
3: to
2: do?
3: But I realize, because, yes, there have been times on the... I think everybody who listens to the show and the people in this room can attest to this. There's been times where I've been a little emotional on the air the last couple of months. It happens. We all go through stuff. We all have stuff that just, like, somebody either says something or we see how we look in a picture or a video, and then we immediately get triggered by that one
1: little
3: thing.
1: We hyper-focus on it.
3: Correct. Ashley's right on the nose with it.
2: And here's the deal. We obviously love each other, and I think that sometimes if someone listens and they're not necessarily like really sure about relationships and stuff, and maybe I need to do a better job as the host of explaining this, and I'm being very genuine about it, our relationship with each other is like siblings. Like, we are kind of, we dish it, we take it, but also we love on each other, and they're, I'd say most of the things that go on in our lives are talked about. So, you know, sometimes it's good, sometimes it's bad. And sometimes we're going through things that we're not talking about just yet. So we kind of like, I don't even know what I'm trying to say. Anyways, we do it. And sometimes we do things that hit. Sometimes we do things that miss.
0: Mm-hmm.
2: You know, listen to the other shows. Most of these shows play, like, if you play 13 songs an hour, if you play 10 songs, if you play 8 songs an hour, you don't know how to do a radio show. Sorry. I hope that doesn't make you cry, but it's the truth. The music is doing your show. But, you know, we talk for a long time every day.
0: Yeah. Mm-hmm.
2: So with that, sometimes you do good things. Sometimes you do bad things. Sometimes you make mistakes. Sometimes, you know, whatever. That moment, maybe I didn't deliver it correctly the way that it should. So, like I said, we got an email, and I want to shout out a 10-year-old named Talia, okay? And her bus, they listen every single morning. She sent an email last night, and I read it, and this is kind of what it says. It says, "Hello, sir. My name is Talia. I'm 10 years old. My dad gave me permission to write you. Mm-hmm. Let me start off by saying that my dad is one of the show's biggest fans, but... that is not the reason why I'm writing, sir. The reason I am writing is because the other day you guys did a bully thing where people call in and they could bully you guys. Well, let me start off by saying that I found it to be very sus that you allowed some boy to call and bully Katie Summers.
0: Aww.
2: They made fat jokes. And by the way, we did not know what the person was going to say. I don't think that the kid, and I want to stick up for that kid, I don't think that that kid is a bully or anything.
0: No.
2: That kid said whatever. And also, I will stand 10 toes on the fact that I really don't think that they know what Katie looks like or anything like that. I don't think it was a shot like that. But anyways, that's not how it was perceived. And that I think that that's my fault. They made fat jokes. Katie Summers is very nice and a kind lady. The boy that called the show and made fat jokes is not cool and started going on about that kid. We'll move on from that. But, you know, essentially, she said that, hey, we listen every morning. I don't want to listen anymore because that was fat shaming and boys in our school heard that. And now they think it's okay to call women fat. It's not cool. And she honestly, for being 10 years old, when I read it at first, I skimmed through it.
0: Mm-hmm.
2: I didn't even realize she was 10. She

0: She's very well written and everything. And I ended up responding to her. Like I said, I don't normally respond, but if you make a good point, you deserve a response. So I said, "Hi, Talia. I got to be honest. You're so right. It wasn't my intention to come across as actually being mean, but you know what? It did. And I needed to defend my family when that happened. I was bullied as a kid, and that's not okay. With your parents' permission, I'd love for you to call in and say hi to everyone. Maybe you and your school could do a field trip here too. If that's something you want to do, please have your parents reach out. Also, please tell your parents they've done an amazing job raising you. I can tell you're a great kid. P.S. Just call me Joe. Serves for old people." And then she wrote a nice thing back. Shout out to her bus. She gave her bus number. I don't think I'm allowed to say that, though.
1: Yeah.
0: So just shout, Talia, shout out to your bus. Woo-woo. Shout out to your friends. And boys, don't do that. That's not okay.
1: Yeah.
0: It's never okay to call a woman big. It's not okay to call anyone big. And as someone who has been bullied and was bullied as a kid, you know, it's not nice. And also, when you bully someone, you're probably going to make them rich, because then you make them funny and whatnot. And you know, most entertainers have been bullied and they had a tough childhood. So, you know, anyone who's going through a tough time, you'll probably be richer than your bullies.
1: Speaking of tough times, we got a text coming in. She says, "Hi, I'm Jasmine. I listen to the show every morning. I completely understand where Katie's coming from with the whole food eating for comfort thing. I lost my dad when I was 15 and turned to food for comfort from 17 to now 21. I'm still the heaviest I've been, and I've still struggled to lose weight." So, yeah, people are relating to you.
0: Hey, Jay.
2: Thanks for the text, Jasmine.
3: Hey, good morning, guys.
0: Jay, you have a message for Katie.
3: I do. Katie, I don't know if you guys remember, I was there a couple of weeks ago.
2: Of course.
3: In the studio with you guys.
0: Why the hell would you think we'd forget that?
3: Say it again?
0: I said, why the hell would you think we would forget that?
2: Of course you remember.
0: You're our guy, Jay. Well, come on.
3: Well, Katie, I want to let you know, sweetheart, I met you. We took a picture together. You're gorgeous. You're beautiful. No matter what weight you are, just look yourself in the mirror and tell, you know what, I am gorgeous, because we all think the same thing.
2: Aw, thanks, Jay. And another text, Katie's so hot, the son's jealous. I love that one. Oh my God. Damn.
3: That was a good one. Anti-bullying. Look at that.
0: I told Katie.
3: All right, well, I love you guys. I
0: love you more.
2: Love you. Love truth. You.
0: Her fiance, Sean, always, he just says, she's so sexy. Some call her Katie Summers. He calls her Katie Sexy. Rich, you're the one with that. Let's say it again, Rich. It was your line.
4: I wanted to say Katie's so hot that the sun is jealous.
0: Oh, babe.
1: I like that line.
0: Oh, babe.
1: Ow. Bouncing around.
5: Smash, smash, smash.
0: Rich, thank you so much. We love you, and we love that bus, and
1: Talia's her name?
0: I believe it's Angel and Patricia, because it's like their names on it. They're their parents. So Angel and Patricia, you guys did an absolutely phenomenal job and are doing a phenomenal job raising Talia, who is a 10-year-old who stuck up for Katie. So Katie,
2: thank you, Talia.
0: I'm sorry how that went.
2: It's okay.
0: I'm sorry that all that happened. And it's Jed's fault, not mine. I'm just kidding.
2: No.
0: I'm just kidding. I'm just kidding.
1: Another text. I totally understand, Katie. I lost my dad 6 years ago. Comfort was eating. I'm the biggest I've been.
0: Well, I said too to Katie yesterday. I go,
1: but also, you're not big. You're not big at all.
0: Well,
1: you look amazing. You look great.
0: I said to Katie too, I said, food is, like, quite literally the best.
1: It is. Like, why would they make it so good?
0: Yeah, food is better.
1: Brad at that.
0: I've consumed a lot of things in my life. It's better than anything I've ever consumed. Food makes me feel better than anything
1: it
0: else.
1: It does.
0: So, there you go. Please don't bully. It's not okay. And if you are being bullied, too, by the way, you can always call in, and we'll bully your bully. Eye for an eye. I'm just kidding. But as Dave Portnoy says, when you go low, I go lower.
1: I go to hell. In the mud.
0: We love the mud. Shout out to Dave Portnoy. All right. We can get into Find the Florida Man right now. And then we got to talk about Jed. Because Jed did what I believe to be the funniest thing ever.
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0: I'm not messing around. 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
1: What did I do?
0: We'll talk about it next. 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Oh, and no one look at the prep, okay. 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
0: What?
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0: What is going on?

0: Patricia.
1: Hi.
0: Patricia, you want to play a little game?
1: Yes, sir.
0: You want to win some Busch Gardens tickets?
1: Yes.
0: All right, I love it. I'm going to read you two news headlines. You got to tell me which one happened in Florida. If you do so correctly, you'll win a prize, and that prize is nice. Like I said, it's Busch Gardens tickets. Here we go. You got to go. And by the way, since school year has started, there's some new people listening, some people who have taken a little bit off of the show, some time off. So just a little reminder on the rules. I read two news headlines. You tell me which one happened in Florida. The fourth and final round has the prize. So in order to win, you do have to make it to the fourth and final round. So it's tough for Patricia because she's got to go 4 for 4, but she's controlling her own destiny. So that is the benefit of going first. All right, here we go.
1: Okay.
0: Grim Reaper arrested after hospital appearance. Did that happen in Florida, or neighbor fight over dog poop ends in arrest?
1: I'm gonna guess the dog poop.
0: The dog poop is correct. You found the Florida man. Good job. That was not, it was not Katie. Many asking if it was Katie. It was not Katie.
2: They all were wondering.
0: Round two. Family discovers man is living in their home after food starts disappearing from their fridge. Did that happen in Florida, or man, girlfriend, and girlfriend's mom wanted over looted cemeteries?
3: Oh.
0: Grave digger.
1: The cemetery.
0: That is correct. You found the Florida man. Good job. All right. Round three. Two more right, and you'll go to Busch Gardens.
1: Yay.
0: Man on probation drove stolen vehicle to meeting with his probation officer. Did that happen in Florida? Or man wielding hatchet and man wielding machete clash in grocery store parking lot?
1: The probation guy.
0: Patricia, unfortunately, we have to move on.
4: Come on, get out of here!
2: So far,
0: not happening in Florida. I know, Patricia, we love you. The man wielding hatchet and man wielding machete clash happened in Publix. Katie reported on it a couple of days ago. All right. Cole, Sadie, Robert, Mike.
2: Cole.
5: Did that happen in Florida? Or man wielding hatchet and man
2: turn way up.
0: Everyone be quiet. I got to hear how I sound. Oh, no, Cole. Cole, turn that back up. I got to hear how I sound. Turn that up. I got to hear how I sound.
5: Here you go. Here you go.
0: Thank you. Thank you.
5: Yeah.
0: How come I can't hear me now? What the hell? What the hell is that?
2: Can you hear us?
0: Oh, I think he thought that I said
5: can
0: turn
5: hear you
0: it
5: guys.
0: Down. Yeah, turn up your radio. I got to hear how I sound. Come on now.
5: Oh, okay.
0: Yeah, I got you. All right, turn it down. I don't like the way
2: great.
0: I sound. All right, fine, whatever.
5: Are you guys want it down or up?
0: All right, turn it down. Let's play.
2: Like
0: let's play.
2: Messages.
0: Let's play.
2: Right.
5: All right.
0: Let's intensify the situation because Cole has made it to the fourth and final round. My apologies. First day of school. First week of school. I'm trying to get back in the swing of things, even though thank you, yes.
2: Yeah.
0: These levels are very high, by the way. Let me turn that down. All right, Cole. Called two news headlines. Which one happened in Florida? Patricia did all the work, and you get all the credit if you win. Cole, for Busch Gardens tickets. Two news headlines. Which one happened in Florida? Woman celebrating her new Rolls Royce is arrested for a DUI. Did that happen in Florida? Or sex toy is responsible for shutting down traffic?
2: Wow.
0: And no, it was not Katie's toy.
5: I'm going to go Rolls Royce.
2: Oh.
0: You sure?
2: Sure about
5: that?
2: Yeah.
0: Cole? You're going to Busch Gardens. You found the Florida man. Congratulations.
5: Let's go. Yeah, baby.
2: Yeah.
0: Cole, enjoy yourself. Have so much fun. And we'll talk to you later.
5: Awesome.
2: Later, alligator.
5: Thank
0: awesome,
5: you, guys.
0: Awesome. Thank you.
2: Now let's get on Jed because I want to know what's going down.
0: Hey, easy.
2: Yeah, what happened?
0: What are you trying to do?
4: I don't even know what happened.
2: Jed.
6: Is it what I did? Yeah, what I did to that?
0: Yeah,
6: guy?
0: With the yeah. Okay. What did he do to the guy? How about this? There's games on games on games. We'll do the secret sound right now. Secret sound first. Give me. It's Friday, so I need a throwback. I can't spend my Fridays not listening to throwback.
3: Ooh, Usher, you make me wanna
0: leave the one I'm with. Hey. It's not a new relationship with you.
6: Dude, this is what
2: my
6: do.
2: Way.
6: Now, is this real Usher or doppelganger?
3: No.
6: Right.
3: I'm not Timu Usher, I can tell you that right. much.
2: Usher.
0: You made
2: yeah, that's Usher. Usher.
0: 800-409-9393.
6: Call me now.
0: 409.
6: Call me now. Miss
0: Cleo. 93.
2: I don't think we have it.
0: We need to.
2: Hold
0: on. Let me find this. How about this? What if we do this?
2: Yeah, that's
0: is that
2: a good
0: crazy?
2: One. That's a good one.
0: I like is that, that crazy to do this?
2: No, I want to go skating now.
0: It's not even necessarily mm-hmm. like a throwback per
2: but it's
0: se.
2: A feel-good song.
0: It's a feel good song. Mm-hmm. Harry Styles, Secret Sound, Trip to New York. We'll play it in. Give me 60 seconds. I gotta listen to this real quick.

0: Are we ready for the secret sound?
1: Yes.
0: All right, and then right after the secret sound, we need to talk about Jed doing something. If you've ever gone to, like, it happens a lot at Dick's Sporting Goods. Where were you? Like, it happens at Publix, too.
2: I was on my way into the gym.
1: Oh.
0: And you get the person asking for, like, donations and stuff.
1: Okay, yeah.
0: Like, hey, can you donate to my football team? And you're like, you're 34, and there's no way you're in middle school. But okay. Jed did something that is awesome. Right after the secret sound, let's take a guess and hopefully give away a trip to New York for Harry Styles.
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0: Hey, Jessica.
4: Good morning, Joe. Happy Good Friday. Morning.
0: Happy Friday. Jessica, we are hoping to get a winner right now with the Joe Show's Secret Sound. We've got people streaming us on that free iHeartRadio app who want to hear you win. Well, some want to hear you win. Some people are like, don't win. We got everyone on YouTube and Twitch. Chat, are we rooting for? Are we rooting for? Do we want Jessica to lose? I want you to win it.
1: I want her to win.
0: I want you to win.
1: I just need to know what the secret sound is.
0: Yeah,
1: it sounds like it'd be fun.
0: You know? Trip to New York, Harry Styles, flight, hotel, and tickets. Let's play it twice, take the guess, and hopefully get a winner. Here we go. Hey, Jessica, what's the Joe Show's secret sound?
4: I think it's pressing a button on a mechanical or analog stopwatch.
0: It is not. It is not. It is not.
1: Where's the hint,
4: back
1: though?
4: To the drawing board.
2: Yeah, where's the hint, Daddy?
1: Yeah.
0: The hint is at 9:45 if we don't get a winner.
2: Okay.
1: Okay.
0: Okay.
1: I'll take that.
0: Ooh,
1: that's fair.
2: It's better than nothing.
0: If you guys want to join us, by the way, we're going to be hanging out at the Rowdies game tomorrow. It's not like an official work Joe Show thing. It's more so just I'm super, if you missed it over the summer, I'm one of the guys that, one of the guys, girls, whatever. I'm one of the people that watched the World Cup and went, okay, I like this sport. It's fun. And one of my good buddies is Jeff Antonella from the Rowdies. So he said, you're coming with me. You're going to be hanging out at the Rowdies game. And then he invited me to do like a ball thing. Like I get to, not his ball,
1: yeah,
0: but the soccer ball.
1: Thank you for clarifying.
5: Thank you.
0: Wow. He is allowing me, like I'm going to bring out the ball or whatever. And, he's going to teach me some soccer things, and I requested full uniforms, so we'll see if that happens.
1: I think you will.
0: We'll see what happens. I also requested a captain's armband, and he said that's never been requested before. So if you want to join, the tickets are unbelievably affordable if you want to do that, and Jeff's going to come in to end the show to teach us the Rowdies fight song so that we're ready to go.
1: Mm-hmm.
0: But yeah, and if you end up going, DM me so we can hang out at the game. At Not Joe Carballo at Live with Joe Show. Bye bye bye bye bye. 800-409-9393. What do you do when you go to, you know, the store and there's someone asking for donations? It always happens to me at like Dick's Sporting Goods, at Publix, Jed. It happened to you at the gym.
2: Yeah, I was on my way into the gym yesterday, mm-hmm. and the one guy was like, "Hey sir, hey sir," and then he walked over into my line of sight. And I want to know if you've ever done this before where you faked like you're deaf. So I faked sign language and I just went like.
1: That's great.
2: And I just went like that. And then he just went, have a great day.
1: Wow. I would have never thought to do that.
2: Let me alone. But I'm a total idiot because on my way out, he said. He said, have a good day, man. And I looked at him and I said, hey, thanks. And I'm like,
1: he's just selective hearing.
5: I can hear again.
2: Yeah.
5: Right.
2: But yeah, I faked
1: being deaf. He needed a pump stuff to hear again.
0: It's a modern day miracle.
2: I get it. You're trying to get donations and you're trying to do it for a good cause. There's some charities, though, that you look into them and then you're like, okay, this is just going back to the CEO salary. I'm not donating to this.
1: So what if it's like, I don't know, cheerleaders raising money for, I don't know, cheer camp?
0: Prove it. Do a stunt.
2: Yeah.
0: I don't believe half of them.
1: Do you want to say this right now? I asked this particular question because I know someone in this building has a daughter who asks for money outside of Publix.
2: Really?
0: Who? Chandler?
1: No.
0: Oh, no, I thought Allie. Because Allie used to do that.
1: Oh,
0: Alyssa,
1: no, no.
0: Alyssa used to do that, too. My fiance would, although I don't know if they would do it. Actually, I'm a liar. I don't know if that's true. But I know they would work with the Rays. You know, the Rays do, if you have like a team and stuff, mm-hmm. you can work the concession with your parents and then the proceeds go to your team.
1: Okay, well, our boss Tommy, his daughter Amelia, she usually stands outside.
0: Amelia does that?
1: Yeah.
0: Really?
1: Yes.
0: So like
1: I saw Allie post about it, and it's usually the Publix near me, but I haven't gone recently.
0: That's where, though, bad eggs have ruined it for them.
1: What do you mean? Oh,
0: because,
1: yeah.
0: Because, like, yeah. There's guys who do it out of dicks.
1: Mm-hmm.
0: They're not athletes.
1: No.
0: They don't have, there's no way that they're even the age that they say they're. They're not.
1: You know they're not because they're walking the actual parking lot. Sometimes yeah. they don't even stand by the door.
0: Yeah. One guy asked for his middle school team and then he got into his car and drove away. Like, there's no way. And by the way, with Jed faking deaf and everything, if you're deaf, 800-409-9393,
1: right,
0: I need you to call in
1: that?
0: Right now and tell me if when you heard that, if you were offended by it, 800-409-9393. He then pulls the sign language. Katie does know
1: that
0: sign language.
1: I was like, signing?
0: Yeah,
1: that is nothing. That's like happy hands from Napoleon Dynamite.
5: He was creating a bird.
1: Hand bird.
5: No, I was getting nervous when people are walking throughout the intersections.
1: Oh, yeah.
5: I know. And I get like so nervous that someone's going to get hit.
1: They don't care. They just like, yo, give me $5 at least.
0: I didn't know that Amelia does it.
1: I'm not sure if she still does, but I know within the last like year, I've saw them post about it.
0: Knowing that, then I need to go to that Publix. I'll give her money, and then I will never feel bad about any of these other people saying no to them. Be like, it's like when people ask me to donate to a charity, and I go, I donate to my own charities, but thank you. I feel like I gotta
1: know somebody on the team.
0: That. Yeah, well,
1: I want to support the team that I know. Like like you said, Amelia, we know she's a cheerleader, so I want to support her because she's on that team.
5: Par, I want to buy some Girl Scout cookies.
1: Right.
5: Support the Girl Scouts.
1: Mm-hmm.
5: Love those cookies.
0: What do we think about the office whole, you know, buy cookies for my kid thing?
1: I'm going to say I can't be mad at it because my dad used to take my Girl Scout cookie sheet to work and probably pass it around to everybody.
0: You were a Girl Scout?
1: Yes, I was a brownie.
0: Look at you. Well,
1: we had to cross the bridge.
5: It's true. It's so cute.
1: You had to cross the bridge too?
5: Yeah, do the little ceremony.
1: And you got pinned.
5: Yep, you go from Daisy to Brownie.
1: Yeah.
5: Some of us were Girl Scouts until they were like well into high school. Yeah. So mm-hmm. I crossed many bridges.
0: I was a Boy Scout for all of a week until I found out they don't give you a pocket knife right away.
1: And you're like, I'm getting up out of here.
0: I didn't want to do it. They'd had a race car thing too where they give you a block.
1: Uh-huh.
0: And then you make the car.
1: Yeah. Mm-hmm.
0: And I bring it home, and my dad had no idea. You know, my dad does radio as well. If you ask Reddit, I'm a Nepo baby, and they're right. And also, I don't like, they say Ashley doesn't like gay people, which is hilarious. But anyways, mm-hmm. shout out to Reddit. What was it? Oh, so my dad does, he went on the air and asked for, we got an engineer from Ford to help me with my car.
1: I love that.
0: And then the Boy Scouts found out they didn't like that, so no pocket knife.
1: Dang.
0: Didn't allow me to.
5: You couldn't do the derby.
0: I said, goodbye.
1: Yes.
5: Right.
1: Honor Scout.
0: Yes. Hey, Dale.
6: Hey. I'd like to call you out on something there, Joe.
0: Yeah.
6: You told the deaf people to call in if they heard the stuff about Jed.
0: Yeah. I'm shocked that no one's calling in right now.
6: Really? Well, you know, I doubt that the deaf people listen to your radio show. They probably read it on text or something.
0: You know what, Dale? Shame on you. What are you saying? Deaf people can't listen?
2: Yeah, they can watch us on YouTube and Twitch.
6: No, I didn't say they can watch it. Yeah, they can read the teleprompter.
0: Dale,
6: but
0: I'm really offended. My friend got lied to at the gym by Jed.
6: I just passed some on, Riverview Road, or Drive, rather, Riverview Drive by the racetrack there. There are a couple of kids that are hanging out for a football team. I see them there all the time.
1: You bought your? Did you give me
6: and
1: cash?
6: I'm not gonna donate. No.
1: So I'm not gonna do it.
0: Nope. Dale.
6: I just ignore. I just avoid eye contact and just look forward.
1: Oh man, you guys are mean.
5: Do you ever pretend like you're on your phone?
0: Oh, all the
5: Mom,
0: time.
5: Hello.
0: Have you ever pretended you're on the phone and then you get a call?
1: Oh, no.
5: And they can hear because it's connected to the car.
0: But you know what you say? Yeah, right. Yo, my phone dropped. Oh, okay, they're back. Sorry about that. I thought you were still there. What did you not hear? That's what you say.
1: Thinking on your toes.
0: You got to be quick.
5: You guys gave him a dollar. When I was at the party yesterday, he just walked up while we were eating, smoking hookah. And I was like, I got a dollar here. Take it.
0: I was doing it. And
6: I had to call you out on that. So yes. I'm going to go. Have a good day, guys. Love you all. Bye.
0: Love you, Dale. What the hell was I saying?
5: When they come up to you?
0: Kids? Do the hookah line again. I guess.
5: Oh, yeah. I was outside smoking hookah. We were just hanging out. These kids came up, and I was like, here's a dollar. Just go ahead.
0: I was outside smoking hookah. The kid asked me for a donation. I said no. Next thing you know, he's sitting next to me smoking hookah. All right. Thank you. Thank you. Thank you. By the way, the thank you t-shirts have been printed. We'll have
5: them. Oh, I'm so excited.
0: And hey, shame on me for not talking about it yet, because it is official and it is happening. Are we sure it's that place that's giving us the RV? Because I don't want to give anyone
5: a
0: free ad.
5: How about we wait on that? Yeah, let's wait.
2: Yeah,
0: but I want to give these guys
2: an
0: ad.
2: We're going out there on Tuesday to set everything up.
0: And it is?
2: Camping World.
0: All right, so shout out to Camping World. Camping World is a new partner of the Joe Show.
1: Woo! Yay! That is so awesome.
5: I know.
1: Camping World is legit.
0: We're going to, I've never been, I'm excited. We are going to do something that's never been done in the history of radio that I'm aware of. We are going to be in an RV on Friday. And if this works out, we're probably going to be doing it a lot more than just this one Friday. We're going to go live in the RV all around Tampa Bay. And then we're going to do a couple of broadcasts. We actually are going to be broadcasting live at someone's tiki bar at their house. We're going to go live. I'm seeing if Jules will invite us over to do a show in his living room.
1: Okay.
0: We are going to go live literally anywhere you want. There is a potential that we'll be live at Wright's, the best damn deli of all time.
1: That's right.
0: We are going to be live from a lot of places, okay? So if you also want us to go to your business, if you want us to do a show out of your house,
1: we will pull up.
0: If you want us to do a show in your car as we go drop off your kids in the drop-off line, we want to do all of that, but it's kicking off with the RV, and who knows? It might just be in the RV, and we'll take it places. Shout out to Camping World. Thank you so much for allowing us to do this. So Joe Show Road Show kicks off on Friday. You want to do the news early?
1: Yeah, we can do that.
0: We got so much stuff going on. Let's play, pick one of the five songs that we have here, and then we'll do it.
1: Yukon.
0: What's coming up with the news?
1: So we got to talk about the heat and what is going to happen this weekend. And also, Dancing with the Stars, we have more competitors who have been named.

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2: The Tampa Bay area has a heat advisory in effect for today. So again, it's going to feel like triple digits. It's usually like even before lunch. This weekend, we get that heat dome that everyone's talking about. And they're saying it's going to bake Florida this weekend into the next week, where it's going to be feeling close to 115 degrees.
3: Jesus. Dude, that's crazy. I'm going to be outside running on and I might die.
2: Please don't do that.
4: Keep your water on you.
3: I will try not to die, but you never know.
2: No, don't run outside.
3: No, I got to. I got to get my steps.
4: And you
3: got to
4: do it in all black and a hoodie.
2: Oh, Lord.
4: I love doing that.
3: Oh, yeah.
4: Sweatpants and a hoodie.
3: I sweat it out. We were talking yesterday. You should have seen. I almost said the F word. I was soaking.
2: See, have you heard? I mean, I've lived in Florida for a hot minute. And this is like the first time I've ever heard of a heat dome, like this year.
4: Really?
3: I have, and the only reason why I know I have is because I giggle every time I hear it.
2: Oh, yeah. It's like the Dutch oven. Come to my heat dome.
3: Heat dome.
4: So this is all weekend, though, right? This is Saturday, too?
2: I think it's starting tomorrow, and it goes through next week.
5: Ooh, yucky.
2: I know. So Good Morning America will reveal on September 2nd all of the competitors for season 35 of Dancing with the Stars. So a few names have leaked, including two of the most recent, Chef Giada.
4: Okay.
2: I don't know how to say her last name. We don't either.
3: It's Giada.
2: Yep. Giada. And then also Taylor Hanson of Mbop Hanson.
4: Oh, jealous people.
2: Mbop.
3: Chris Hansen?
4: Taylor Hansen. Taylor's the youngest one, right?
2: Mm-hmm.
4: He was always the hottest.
2: Or like the middle one.
4: Let me see.
3: What the hell are you guys
4: Hanson
3: talking?
4: Brothers.
3: Oh, bop.
4: Yeah.
3: I got it.
2: So other competitors who are confirmed, Sierra of Summer House, Guillermo Rodriguez as Jimmy Kimmel's sidekick, Maura Higgins of Love Island, and Savannah Bananas baseball player Jackson Olsen. So Dancing with the Stars is returning to ABC and Disney Plus on September 15th. Can we find out which one it is?
4: Yeah.
2: Is it the middle guy?
4: I think it's the middle guy. Looking right now.
2: Everyone was like always thirsting over him.
4: Really? See, I like the youngest one. Let me see.
2: We'll keep you posted on this.
3: Keep going.
2: And yesterday, a little food news, and it's kind of spooky. Hershey officially announced a full lineup of sweet and salty snacks for the 2026 Halloween season. I love that we get to talk about this in August. So the Reese's Pumpkins are back, which are goated.
6: Smash.
2: There are new treats, including Count and Witch-shaped Kit Kats.
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2: Lesser Evil Pumpkin Spice Popcorn.
6: Smash.
2: Like a half smash. And then Jolly Rancher Gummies Trickies Mini Snack Size. But it all sounds good. And I will be stocking up a Halloween candy and bringing it in.
4: Yay!
2: And like cute little decorative bowls.
3: After the cruise.
4: Oh, yeah.
2: Of course.
4: Yeah, September, October.
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3: Ah, oh, Katie.
2: Yes.
3: Thank you. I'm telling you, the moment Dracula's not played, I'm going to be very sad.

0: Oh, man. I can't wait. So tomorrow night, we're going to be hanging out with the Rowdies. It's not a... I know normally we'll do stuff and then we give away a bunch of tickets and stuff. The only reason why we're not has nothing to do with work or anything. We're just hanging out with our friend Jeff. And I'm going to be in full uniform. I can't wait. But anyways, if you want to join us, the tickets are unbelievably affordable. And they're the number one sports team in Tampa right now, which is super cool. And they play in Tampa Bay. Anyways, let me move on. Before we get into Am I the A-Hole? 800-409-9393, call into 93.3 FLZ, come co-host the Joe Show, because, do you know what I'm about to talk about?
1: No.
0: No, okay, we're going to talk about you.
1: Oh, okay.
0: Ashley, you and I shower, what, how many times a day?
1: Probably like 2 to 3.
0: Only once together, but
1: yeah.
0: The other times, 2 to 3 times.
1: Yeah, in the summer for sure.
0: Oh, yeah. Katie asked, because you went out last night.
1: Mm-hmm.
0: She said, hey, when you get home, do you shower?
1: I was like, yeah, girl, I got to hop in the shower and then I go to bed.
0: Obviously.
1: Yeah.
0: And then Katie goes, oh, I just go home and fall asleep.
1: Wait, I just fall in the bed.
0: Are you crazy?
1: Let me clarify this.
0: That's nuts.
2: Let's have some context.
1: She's like,
2: here,
1: I had
2: Summers.
1: A long night.
3: Okay. So, yes, thank you.
0: Pray for the sheets.
3: So, no. If I go out and it's like an air conditioning situation, like if we're out at like a nice wine bar or something and I'm not sweating, if it's late and I go home, I'm going to take my makeup off, but I'm not going to take a shower.
1: I'm going to take a shower. Outside air hit me.
2: I don't take the shower either. My girlfriend gets really disappointed when I don't.
1: You wanna share rooms at Disney? Because they're not going to shower.
0: Yeah, I was going to say.
3: I promise you, I will shower every day.
0: Yeah, you two are sharing the shower. Our room is going to... All right, fine. Thank you. Ashley, thank God.
1: Thank you. Yo. I'm like... To Katie's defense, though, I'm like, do you really need to shower when your fiance, Sean, has pizza slices underneath the pillow?
3: That is a very valid point.
2: That was one time.
0: And if you did not hear that moment, Sean, Katie's fiance, he brought a slice of pizza to bed, fell asleep. He woke up. Pizza was just on his back. It is awesome.
3: On the bedding that I had just washed. I was so mad.
0: Well, you should wash it more often if you're just getting into bed and not. I when I get home, I'll shower.
1: Mm-hmm.
0: And then I sit on the couch. What?
2: Continue.
0: I sit on the couch and I'll wear my pajamas
1: because
0: I'm a big pajama guy.
1: Me too.
0: And lately I've been trying to wear pajamas when I sleep, even though I used to sleep naked.
1: Oh, look at you.
0: And I will wear my pajamas, but I change my pajamas because my pajamas have touched something that wasn't my bed.
1: Oh.
0: I don't know.
1: I stopped talking to a girl because we went out of town and she didn't shower. She went 24 hours. Mind you, went on a flight, we hung out, and didn't shower. I was like, bro,
2: that's a red flag. That's a bit much.
1: Yeah.
0: No, you got to go to jail. Jail time, prison. Katie.
1: Yeah. Yes. I just feel like the moment the outside air touches my body, I got to shower. I can walk to the mailbox.
3: Yeah.
1: Sweat a little bit. I got to shower.
0: 800-409-9393. Are you going to shower? Are you, or are Ashley and I crazy because...
1: We shower too much.
0: We shower maybe too much, but I don't think so. Like, I need to...
1: And it puts me to sleep, too. Like, if I don't shower before bed, I won't be able to sleep.
0: I won't be able to sleep because I'm freaking out. I'm like, what germs are on me right now? And now they're in my bed. Now it's, like, gross.
1: And then you got to wash your sheets even more because it's just like, wow, the outside air hit the bed.
0: I go home. I shower. I put on my workout clothes. I go for a run. I then go home.
3: You shower before you run?
2: That's what I'm saying.
1: Sometimes I'll shower before I go
0: out. Why wouldn't I do that?
1: Because sometimes we've been here since 5 o'clock in the morning. I'm like, oh my God, I feel kind of icky. I want to put like new underwear on and everything.
0: I'm going to the Rowdies facility today to play some soccer.
1: You got to shower when you get home because you don't want to be stinky when Alyssa gets home.
0: Well, no.
1: That makes sense.
2: You're not going to shower before we go.
0: If we can finish the show and our other show that we do in Detroit, Michigan, we can finish all of that before and I got some time, I'm going home. I'm going to shower before I go to their facility.
1: It's just very soothing. I'm surprised you and Jed aren't like this because you're water signs. We love water.
3: No, I will shower like before I go to bed. Like, but if I'm like out late and I'm home and I'm just tired,
1: maybe, get in the shower. It's gonna make the sleep so much better.
3: I mean, I cannot co-sign showering before working.
2: Yeah,
3: out,
2: neither
3: though.
2: Can I.
0: Why?
2: Because I just go from
0: your hair's nice. You could slick it back. Even when I had a no hair, I had a buzz cut. I shower before too.
2: No, I just like my routine.
0: Something about being wet. You love the cold showers, Jed. You cold shower before you work out. It kind of gets you ready to go. Like, no, I'm saying what
2: you're saying
0: do.
2: You need to do.
0: I'm like, oh, that feels good. I'm ready to go. I'm ready to get outside.
4: Do you guys shower with only white towels?
2: No. Like,
0: oh, white towels? Yeah, you have to have a white towel.
4: Because I love to see the dirt get off me.
2: What?
4: Oh, yeah. I love to see it.
0: Oh, wait. Are you saying in the shower you use a towel?
4: Yeah.
0: No, I don't prescribe to that. I don't like towels.
4: How are you cleaning yourself?
0: With my hands and soap, you freak.
1: You don't use like a loofah?
2: I just use a bar of soap.
4: Oh my God. This is what we're going to put on social. You don't use a towel to wash your body? You use your hands?
0: I use a towel to dry my body.
4: What do you clean yourself? How do you get in the dirt off?
0: I put soap in my hand and I rub the soap
4: on my
0: body.
4: You're rubbing it in. You're not scrubbing it off the dirt.
0: What the hell? What are you talking about?
4: You're literally like a washcloth. You don't use that to clean yourself?
2: No, I have just the bar of soap and I scrub with.
4: You guys are not clean.
2: Yes, I am.
4: If I have grit on my. Okay, yes. That might be different, but.
1: Doesn't your butt feel weird afterwards?
4: Right.
1: I don't know how you date men, Katie.
0: You rub my fingers?
2: Oh.
1: With your hand?
4: Wow.
0: No, with my soap.
4: Oh, my God. Oh, my God. Katie.
0: Right there.
4: I'm glad you're here because I would have been judging white people. I was like, white people don't use towels.
0: By the way, nothing's more awkward. Alyssa got home from work and I was showering. And I got soap in my butt. So I got the shower going on my butt. And she walks in and I'm like,
4: at least you know it's clean. At least you know it's clean.
0: Yeah. You got it.
1: Oh my God.
4: Caught in the act.
0: I got caught. Oh, the other one too. And this is another topic for later, but I'm convinced my dad was using his bidet while he was talking to me on the phone.
4: Oh, wow. Okay.
0: You can talk to me while you use the bathroom, it's a bit awkward. But not when water's in your butt. Hey. Oh, wait.
5: Hey, yo, my man. Did I just hear that you hand wash your body?
4: Yo, Jules, I'm glad you called in.
0: Yeah.
5: But you use soap and dirt to wash yourself. You got to use a loofah, my brother.
4: Yeah.
0: What are you guys... Okay, hold on. Let me get this right, then. Okay?
4: Okay.
5: You got to...
0: Hold on. Let me think about
2: it. Yeah, let him explain himself. Because we need to know the thought process. I just use a bar of soap with grit on it, so it scrubs everything off.
0: Hold on.
5: Hold on.
0: I got to ask. You guys mean to tell me that my issue is that I'm using my hands to wash my body.
4: Correct.
0: You guys think that's more dirty than using something that you consistently wash your body with.
4: You have a body towel and you have a face towel.
0: That sounds like you use the same towel each time?
4: No, I'll throw them in the dryer or in the washing machine. That's disgusting.
0: Mm.
5: Well, Jed brought up a valid point. All right, Jed brought up a valid point. Use Dr. Sasquatch if you go all dog.
0: Oh, yeah.
5: Dr. Sasquatch has that grit, and that's success. But the thing is, you need a loofah to take the dead skin follicles off your body.
4: Thank you, Texter. What is this? 8195. It's a cultural thing. Black folks use a wash rag. White folks don't.
5: I was just going to say, I was raised black, so my whole life is like, boy, you better use that washcloth.
4: Right, you better use that washcloth. You better wipe your ass.
5: Yeah, you better wash that with that washcloth.
4: Facts.
5: Hey,
2: you know so that's what it is. He doesn't wipe his own ass.
4: He doesn't. He doesn't.
0: My own ass. I wipe my own ass. Especially. All right, whatever.
2: It's okay. Brian, don't you use the... I thought you were using that Mario soap, Joe. The ones that were...
4: And just throw that,
2: bar.
4: Put it on a towel.
2: So you're using that?
0: Yeah.
2: So, he's fine. No, he's using the bar of soap.
4: Yeah, but you still need a towel to actually put it on your skin to get the dirt off.
0: Wait, hold on. Let me stick up for myself also. Okay. How many times do you go over your body with the soap?
4: It's on the towel, so what do you mean?
0: You wash your body once with the soap. How about this? I use a bar of soap, and then I use the Dove lotion soap on me after. Double wash.
4: I do, too. Like, I'm not using it.
1: I do. Wait, you like to wash, and then you, like, rinse it off. You put some more soap on it.
2: How long are your showers?
4: My showers are long. Yeah, because you have a regular shower, you have your everything shower.
1: That's true.
2: What the hell is even that?
4: And when you have to do everything shower. Everything's got to get done in that shower.
1: Where you wash, condition. Yeah. Sometimes you put like a mask on.
4: If you don't have laser hair removal, you got to shave.
1: Mm-hmm. Exfoliate.
4: Mm-hmm.
3: It's a long process.
2: Yeah, it is a long process.
4: It sure is.
0: Yeah.
4: Hey,
0: hey, my man.
3: Here we go.
0: I'll talk to you later,
3: am Caucasian white, and I use a loofah for my body and a face cloth.
2: Loofahs get nasty too. They just hang up there in the shower. Loofahs are nasty.
4: Hand wash all day.
3: You have to like swap them out.
4: Yeah, you don't keep them all the time.
3: Oh God, no.
2: No, but.
4: And they're like a dollar, so yeah, I can go and get like 20 of them.
2: Hey, Joe, if it ain't broke, don't fix it.
0: Amen to that.
4: If it's dirty, keep it dirty, Joe.
0: I'd rather. Stay
3: dirty.
0: Also, when you shower 17 times a day, I have no dirt on me ever.

0: am I the a-hole? And 800-409-9393, I want to help out Jackie right now, who's got actually a situation I think Katie will be able to help with.
1: Okay.
0: Because it's about dogs. And happy Furry Friday, by the way, to all who celebrate. Hi, Jackie. Good morning.
2: Good morning.
0: Jackie, fill us in on, is it you with the puppy?
2: Yeah, that's me.
0: What's up? What's happening?
2: So we have a neighborhood Facebook page, and somebody complained about someone else putting a poopy bag in their garbage bin. And I don't see what, if I don't think I'm the a-hole, because at least I'm picking up after my dog. And I always double knot it, so there's no risk of, you know, a mess. But if I'm walking all the way around the block, it just makes sense. Here's a garbage bin. Instead of carrying that poop bag with me everywhere I go, I mean, am I not doing the right thing by throwing it away?
3: I think so.
0: What do you mean?
3: She's not leaving it on the ground. She's throwing it in the garbage.
2: Right?
0: Yeah, but not her garbage.
3: It's a garbage can.
2: Exactly.
3: I didn't understand, like, people were that, I don't know, don't put your garbage in my garbage. It's garbage.
4: I feel like you're halfway there. So I have two dogs, and I feel you. It's hot in Florida, and swinging around a bag of poopy during, like, a long walk, it's not fun, but you have to put it in your own bin.
3: What?
4: Yeah.
3: I'm walking, really? It's 90 degrees. I don't even really want to walk this dog. I got to pick up his poop. And now I can't throw it in the nearest garbage can.
4: In fact, I am so crazy about this that, like, so, like, our trash cans are out right now. So I will, if someone is outside and they see me put it in my own bin, I make a big show of, this is my house.
3: Wow.
4: Yeah, because people are super weird about it.
3: You're not an a-hole. I'm telling you, I'm not walking four blocks with crap in my hands. That's disgusting. I'm going to throw it in the nearest garbage can.
4: Yeah, but like,
2: it goes to the same place.
3: And as a neighborhood, right? You guys should be like, yes, she didn't leave it on the ground.
4: Jackie should be celebrated. No, I can't co-sign putting it in other people's bins.
5: Same.
3: What?
5: Yeah, because you got to, in my parents' neighborhood in particular, you will get fined if you throw your trash in other people's trash.
3: Really?
5: Yeah. I don't know. I personally don't do it. I just wait because we have like public, like at the corners, we have like a public trash can or whatever. I usually just wait until I come across one of those. Even if you're swinging a bag of dog poop in your hand, like you just got to deal with it.
3: It's
5: part of the responsibility of owning a pet. You just have to suck it up and deal with it.
0: Hey, Kara.
6: Yes.
0: Kara, you're on with Jackie and us. Same with the a-hole. What do you think about Jackie's poopy situation?
6: Okay, so, I mean, it's a trash can. It's going to stink anyway. Right. Why does it matter?
2: Thank you.
4: Okay, so a follow-up question. What if it's your trash can and somebody's putting, like, old diapers in it?
6: I mean, at least
4: you're
6: not leaving it in front of the trash can.
4: Yeah, no, it's going to stink regardless. Oh, man, but then you have to take the trash can into your garage, and then
3: it's going to stink. Katie's like, my garbage does not stink like that, okay? I only have vegetables in there and, you know, maybe some grilled chicken, but mine does not smell like poop.
4: I just think you can't put your dog poop in other people's bins. I feel like that's a hard thing. No,
3: I didn't know this was a thing.
0: Kara, thank you so much.
4: I saw someone put their dog poop in my bin. You
3: running
4: out
3: of the house?
4: Yes, I am.
3: Wow.
4: I'm on the bin cam.
3: Don't test me, because I come in your neighborhood next weekend. I will act like it's a stranger and throw some poop in her garbage. You think I'm playing? I will.
4: I have small dogs. I have small doo-doos. I don't need like a big German shepherd
3: mess
4: in there.
3: I'm wearing that disguise that she had yesterday. I'm coming out here, and I am going to, I'm going to do it.
4: Where'd the glasses go?
3: Where's your wig?
0: You know, I'm already starting to hate this place again.
4: Oh, no.
0: If we're just being honest.
4: We're missing a wig.
0: If someone actually took my wig, I'm going to...
3: Yeah, I need it, because I got to go walk down the street to put poop in Katie's garbage, because clearly...
0: I swear to God, I can't wait to not have
3: it's an issue.
0: Okay. Wow. All right.
3: I'm going to find it.
0: Am I the a-hole? We're going to have to. We can save this.

0: talk for. Let's figure out the poop first. I'm about to blow up though.
1: No, I don't think she's an
0: a-hole. Katie's dog butt. Laura, you're on with the show, and you're on with Jackie.
2: Hey, Jackie. We've always had English Mastiffs. We've had big dogs. We've always had fenced-in yards, so our dogs go out, they do their thing in our yard, we pick it up and get rid of it. Now, it's all part of dog ownership. You have a dog, you have to walk it, take your poop with you. I don't want to open my can and smell it.
1: That part.
2: That's it. Take care of your own dog.
1: Deep, bro.
3: Right, but when they take the garbage, the poop goes with it. So it doesn't stay in your bin.
1: I mean, you're not wrong.
2: But what we're saying, what I'm saying is I tie up my garbage. So you're going to untie my garbage and put it in that bag, or are you just going to throw it in there? Really? No.
3: Would it make a difference if I carried a grocery bag and reinforced it and put it in that bag?
2: Then that's okay. But I mean to tell you, you throw it in there. I close the bags up. I tie my bags so the guys pick up the bags.
1: You can't say that word.
3: Are you? Did you create the Facebook page? Jeez.
2: Wow. No, but it's like it's your responsibility. It's your dog. Take care of your dog crap with your dog. I've always taken care of my English Mastiffs. Would you like me to put a big bag of English Mastiff crap in your bag? No.
1: It's activated.
3: It's going to the garbage, so I don't. I guess I don't really care if you do. Come on over.
2: Dog's crap responsibility. Take care of your dog if you have to walk it. Sorry about your bad luck. Got a fenced in yard? Take care of it.
0: All right.
2: Whatever. I have to pick mine up and get rid of it.
0: Laura.
2: And it's big stuff.
4: You pick up your own poop?
0: Laura, I love you. I love you, Laura.
1: I love you.
2: Love you guys. Love you more.
0: Love you more. All right, hold on. Give me everyone pause for 2 seconds so we can get our delay back. Sorry for the swear word. 1 second. And we're back. Let's do like one last one. We're on with Jackie right now. Am I the a-hole? She made a decision. Not sure if she made the correct decision. She is walking her dogs. They poop. She picks it up, puts it in a bag, puts it in another bag, throws it away in whatever the nearest garbage can is. Is she in the wrong for doing that? Her neighborhood Facebook thinks so. Isabel, last one. Go ahead. Is Jackie the a-hole?
5: You know, I want to say that she's not, but low-key, if that happened to me, I would be pretty upset. So actually, our garbage can is broken because the garbage man slams our trash can down after he picks up our trash, and the county said that it would cost $60 to get a new one. And as it is, all of our garbage bags are getting broken and all the leftover residue is causing all these bugs to get in our trash can. God. And if there was smeared poop on top of all that in the Florida heat, I'd be pretty upset.
1: That would be reason for a legitimate crash out. So, well, I'm letting you guys know now, when I get a dog, I'm gonna dispose that poop in the nearest garbage can. I'm sorry. I'll be the a-hole.
0: I think, Jackie, I don't think you're the a-hole. I think I figured out who the a-hole is at the end of this.
5: Oh, no.
0: The fact that the county's going to charge Isabel $60 when they broke her garbage can, the county's the a-hole. Isabel, we love you. Jackie, what are you going to do?
1: Throwing
0: that duty in other people's trash cans?
3: I mean,
1: girl, don't do
3: it. I guess not the one I've been throwing it at. Maybe I gotta find another one.
1: Yeah, do the next neighbors. Find a neighbor who doesn't care.
6: Right.
0: We love you. We love you, Jackie. We'll talk to you later. That's Am I the A-hole, everybody. What's Your Sign is coming up next. Okay. And then after What's Your Sign, Harry Styles' Secret Sound. Trip to New York. Hopefully you win it. Still no winner. And to all those who celebrate, by the way, happy first day of school.
1: Woo-hoo!
0: Happy first week of school.
1: Yeah.
0: Okay.
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6: 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And last but not least, Pisces, it's going to be a great day for you to socialize.
7: Thank you. Thank you. Thank you.
6: Ah.
7: 800-409-9393. It's now time to win a trip to New York City. 800-409-9393. What's the Joe Show secret sound? Tell me next to win.

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0: we
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0: get a winner? 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
0: We play it twice. We take one guess, and the first person to tell me what it is will win a trip to New York City to see Harry Styles. We got a trip coming up, too, by the way. Join us. The merch. I'm looking at the official graphic. We've got the t-shirts ordered. We've got beach bags ordered. We've got towels. We've got tiki mugs. You get your cruise cabin. Anyone can get a cruise cabin aboard Margaritaville at Sea. When you book with us, you get a ridiculous amount of merch, and then we'll be partying together and all that stuff. Cruise is in a little bit more than a month. A month and a day. Damn. We're going to Cozumel, Mexico. If you would like to get a cabin, there are only a couple left. I was told, because I've done this a couple times, right? I'm like, hey, we're like literally out, and then we're out. And you might not hear me talk about it for a couple of days, and then Margaritaville at Sea comes back and goes, all right, here's more rooms. Here's more rooms. The problem is we're a month away, so they're pretty much booked up. Like, what we have is what we have. Cheaper price with us. You're getting a ton of stuff with us. Text 97720. This is not for a free cruise.
4: Mm-mm.
0: Every time I do this, people text in and they go, oh my God, I can't believe I won a cruise. Why would the competition for Cozumel Mexico trip be to send a text?
4: Yeah.
0: Now then again, some of these shows are recorded, so maybe they have to do that.
1: We're not other shows.
0: No, that's why we're doing the cruise.
1: Damn right.
0: 97720, text cruise, we'll get you connected. Secret sound time is now. I'm a little bit spicy this morning.
1: That's okay.
4: Spicy tackle.
1: I'm always spicy.
4: Spicy.
0: Spicy. Sorry, gotta play this now.
1: Spicy. Spicy. Spicy. Florida Man 2. Thank you. Spicy. Florida Man 2. Thank you.
5: Spicy.
0: There we go. Nice. What is that from?
1: It's a meme. I don't remember.
0: Hey, Jordan.
6: Hey.
0: Jordan, you think you know what the secret sound is?
6: I'm going to give her a shot, man.
0: We'll take a guess, see if you're right.
4: Take a gander.
0: If you're right, you're going to Cozumel, Mexico. Here we go. All right, Jordan. It's a trip to Cozumel. Psych. It's a trip to New York. Harry Styles. What's the Joe Show secret sound?
6: Is it a microwave door opening or closing?
0: Tis not, tis not, tis
6: next
0: not.
6: Time.
0: But that was a new guess, so good job with that.
4: We'll give you that.
6: Cool. All right, I'll be.
0: All right, if we do not get a winner at 9:40, we've got time for one more guess. If we do not have a winner at 9:40, we will give you a hint at the end of the show. I'll give you a hint. I thought about it a lot.
4: God.
0: It would be the best hint. And I think I got a decent one. Not sure if I got a great one, but I got a decent one. I'm afraid I got one hint that I feel like we'll give it up. So I don't know. Maybe I will. Maybe I'll change it. Harry Styles fans are pretty intense. BTS Army, they're pretty into it. Who's got the most intense fan group, though? 800-409-9393. You could text in at 97720. Who's got the most intense fan base? I mean, I got like a list of them.
1: Taylor Swift.
0: Swifties are
1: for sure
0: definitely in it to win it.
4: Nicki Minaj fans. I don't even know what they... Barbs. The Barbs.
0: Do they still exist, though?
4: Yes. Uh-huh. Oh, my God.
0: Even though she doesn't exist?
4: She was just on live not too long ago.
0: Yeah. Well,
4: she's,
0: yeah.
4: You know. She exists.
0: The Nicki Minaj I like doesn't exist anymore.
4: Mm-hmm. Same.
1: Deadheads, for sure. Oh, my God. Still in troves. Trying to think of who else.
7: Beyonce fans?
4: Yeah.
1: The Beehive.
4: The Beehive is crazy. Mm-hmm.
0: Why do you want to talk about this, Katie?
7: Well, I think we were talking about this yesterday. Oh, we were talking about Jimmy Buffett fans.
0: Oh, yeah.
7: And we were talking about parrot heads.
0: Parrot heads.
7: Because I was looking up some Jimmy Buffett lyrics on Reddit, and there was just like, people were just like going in on like this Jimmy Buffett lyric lore. And I was like, oh my God, like, I guess I didn't realize that parrot heads are in it to win it.
0: Yeah, we have shirts made. Mm-hmm. And this, I guess, is a question as well. So not even just shirts. So like the official graphic of Margaritaville, let's see, I was working on it for a little bit and I had it, but there was one part of the graphic that I was not sure what it should say. So essentially it's, you know, like the official logo of the Joe Show's cruise with Margaritaville. It's sick. And then it looks like a typical, you know, beach type Jimmy Buffett t-shirt. It's awesome. And one of the parrots that's on there has a hat on and it says Wasted Away.
4: Yeah.
0: But the thing is it's not the official lyric. It's Wasting Away.
4: Oh, like Wasting
0: away again. Okay. But then Katie's looking into it and she goes, no, there's Reddit pages where they're literally debating and they say it's...
7: I'm mixed messages. They say wasting, and wasted.
4: What?
7: They said that at some point the lyrics changed, that he had used different lyrics. So I'm like, what is it?
4: Yeah.
0: And the parrot heads
7: what's
0: before,
7: in the box?
0: And rest in peace to the legend that is Jimmy Buffett. But there are people who like dedicate their life to him. Like in one of them is Dave Portnoy, who that's one of my favorite guys. Dave Portnoy, owner of the Barstool Sports, and he would follow Jimmy Buffett around. Like that was in,
4: wow, I didn't know that.
0: Now he lives in the Keys, and I think a part of it is, I mean, one of the Keys is amazing, but I think a part of it too is like that's like Jimmy Buffett land.
4: So Jimmy Buffett have, so he has crazy fans?
7: They're
4: they like
7: so dedicated?
4: Are they more dedicated than the Dave Matthews fans?
7: Ooh.
4: Because I never heard a Dave Matthews song, but when I tell you, that's all I used to see on social media, people going, and they go to all the concerts.
7: Yeah, I've been to 50 Dave Matthews
4: concerts.
7: Yeah,
4: like what?
7: It's like, how?
0: YouTube and Twitch, you're going to be muted for just a second because I am not rich and I don't have money to pay for royalties of all that stuff, and we'll get, you know. Hold on one second.
7: God bless you.
0: My bad. Let's listen to this and see what he says.

0: Sounds like wasting.
1: Yeah, wasting.
2: Wasting away again in Margaritaville.
0: But the thing is, wasted sounds more right. Wasted away again. Well,
3: no, no. I like wasting away. I good, like though. Wasting away. Because you're like, yeah, wasting away. Wasted away is like, I'm already wasted, bro.
0: You guys ever sneeze and your shoulder hurts?
1: Yeah.
3: No.
1: Is that what happened to you?
0: Yeah, my shoulder now hurts. Why did that happen? My arm feels numb. That's crazy. I got to work on my body. Kara.
4: Yes?
0: Is it wasting or wasted?
4: Wasting.
0: All right. Kara, who's got the...
4: You're constantly drinking and you're wasting away.
0: Yeah, but then once you...
3: But you're also wasted.
0: Yeah, you're wasted.
4: You're getting wasted, so then wouldn't it therefore be wasting?
0: Well.
1: Okay.
0: And real quick, make the Taylor Swift comment, and then we got to get back to this whole wasting thing.
4: So, Taylor Swift has an actual cult following. I have people in my life, like friends and stuff like that, who dedicate every single penny, every single moment of their life to Taylor Swift. They talk about her all the time. That's all they ever listen to. They have all her merch. And, like, if you see videos online, there's people genuinely crying over the fact that they are able to purchase something of hers. And it's scarily, like, it gets parasocial, I think.
3: It is.
1: They are scary people.
3: And God forbid if you say anything against Taylor.
1: Oh,
3: watch
1: geez.
3: Your head.
4: Oh, my goodness. Yeah. Oh,
1: way,
4: I got to watch out.
1: That
4: yeah. That's just me. Listen to the radio.
3: You're on the list.
0: Yeah. That's just me. Kara, we love you, even though you disagree with what I think it's wasted. I'm just kidding.
3: It's
0: I don't
3: wasting
0: know.
3: Away, bro.
0: Wasted yeah. away
3: so
0: again.
3: Are you like kind of upset that you don't have wasting away on there?
0: No, I knew. Ashley. I've spent a lot of time.
3: You did. You showed me, actually.
0: And because I also said wasted. We're going to be wasted.
3: But we're going to be wasting away all week.
4: I think he's just referring to it as, like, he's getting wasted. Like I was trying to say before, like, he's wasting, you know.
0: All right. Should I reprint these shirts?
3: Keep it.
5: Because the story that I read, and again,
3: you messed it up. It's okay.
5: I hope I have this right. Was that he was like super hungover, and he had hair of the dog, so he had a margarita the next day, and it's like the shampoo effect. He was like drunk again.
3: Okay.
5: So he's wasted.
2: Wasted away.
0: Hey, yo, my man.
6: Yo, my man, it worked. I just was trying. I'm calling about the secret sound. No.
0: Is it wasting or wasted?
6: I mean, as an alcoholic, I know it's wasting away, you know, because you're wasting away in Margaritaville.
3: Yeah.
6: And I just have to. It's because I'm an alcoholic and I know I am wasting away.
3: Oh, God.
6: In Modelloville.
1: Modelloville.
0: What is it going to be like? Are you guys excited to see Jules on this
3: yes.
0: cruise?
3: Yes.
6: I'm not even scared no more, man. I thought I was scared and I'm like, yeah.
0: I'm not gay no more. I am delivered.
6: Yeah, I am delivered, man.
0: I don't like men's no more.
6: No more. I don't like men's no more. That is a funny video, but that's how I feel. I'm not scared no more. I'm wasting away in Margaritaville.
0: Now I'm thinking I should change the shirt.
1: No,
3: I like it.
5: Listen,
3: like it.
5: Keep wasted.
3: People mess up all the time.
6: No, keep it. We're unique. It's the Joe Show.
3: Yeah. It's the second inaugural cruise. We're wasted away.
0: It
3: makes
0: sense.
3: Yeah,
0: but on the
3: right
0: back
3: on
0: of the shirt, it says, if found wasted away,
3: no.
0: return to Margaritaville.
3: Oh, brother.
1: No,
3: this guy.
1: It sounds too proper if you say, if found wasting away, deliver to
6: No, we're going to get wasted. I think... No,
3: yeah.
6: leave it wasted
3: yeah, leave
6: because
3: it wasted.
6: We're going to get wasted.
1: We're going to get wasted.
3: Yeah.
1: Let's get white girl wasted.
3: White girl wasted.
2: Yeah.

0: Because
1: we're Parrotheads,
2: Ashley.
1: Bro,
2: hold on one second.
3: How do we know
4: that
3: song?
4: It's one of the most iconic songs of all
0: Where
4: time.
0: Where have you heard it?
3: Bro, what?
0: Where do they play it at?
1: Did you not go on the cruise last year?
0: But where have you heard it outside of the cruise?
3: Like in what? Any bar?
1: They play at it at baseball games too.
0: Did not know that.
5: And the casino. They play at the casino at the bar.
0: Oh, I'm thinking about my money.
3: I've been with you when they play that song.
0: Next time, let me know when it's playing.
3: That's like asking, how do you know Sweet Caroline? I don't know.
0: That's
3: it's
0: a
3: just
0: classic.
3: Like, those
0: that's
3: are like,
0: yeah,
3: a, so yeah, yeah, those are like American songs.
0: I know that one.
3: Let's check the end of the song and see what he says. Hold on. This is important stuff. This is research. I will rent.

0: is saying wasting.
1: He is saying wasting.
2: This song makes you smile.
1: You didn't look at the lyrics.
0: But the thing is like, what? All right, so the If Found Wasted Away in Margaritaville Return, or If Found, whatever. I got that from a shirt that was made at a Jimmy Buffett store in New Orleans.
1: Okay, I see where you're going.
0: So why did they put Wasted? Did they mess up?
3: No, everybody they did not, because if you find Wasted is like, oh my God, I'm drunk, passed out, help me, return. Wasting means you're still currently in the moment. You're still lit, having a good time.
1: Yeah.
3: See, one is past tense, one is currently in the moment. So this is the shirt that you printed out, Joe.
1: We won't be wasted yet.
0: Should we ask the parrot if he's drunk?
3: Yeah.
0: I think he is.
3: Yeah.
1: We should be concerned that parrots talk, actually.
3: They do.
0: Parrots do. I know, that's why we should be concerned.
3: You bring in your parakeet? No.
1: Like, why is America not talking about that?
4: Oh, I did not know that.
1: Son of a bitch.
2: Wow. What happened?
0: Nothing. Ted brought up something bad.
3: I'm wasting away right now.
4: He brought up rest in peace to your bird.
2: Tiki died, bro.
0: Tiki did die.
3: I did not know
2: Tiki
3: that.
2: Tiki died, bro. Hey, listen, it's in the lyric, though. The next lyric, it's searching. Wasting, searching. That's what the clue is for you, Joe. I'm sorry to burst the bubble, man.
3: No, here. No.
0: Well, you know what we can all agree on?
3: Huh.
0: Searching for my lost shaker of salt.
1: Are you saying shots? Shot.
2: If y'all can see my smile right now listening to this song, it makes me happy.
0: Jules, I can't wait.
2: I love you, bro.
0: Love
2: Dad, I love you.
3: Love you more,
2: Ashley, I love you.
1: Love you.
2: Katie, I love you.
1: Love you. I love you so much. I'll never bring up your dead animal.
2: Oh, my God, Kiki, I love you.
0: All right, we'll talk to you later. Katie, what's coming up with the news?
1: So changes have been made when it comes to flock camera regulations.
3: Oh.
1: And there's this really awesome new collab that's coming to Bath & Body Works next week. And it is Halloween, spooky, fun. I think you're going to love it.
0: Yeah. We shouldn't have printed the shirts.
1: I love the shirts.
0: No, it should go Tampa, Cozumel, and then three more signs and go salt.
3: What?
1: No.
0: Okay,
3: you're overthinking
5: right,
3: it, man.
5: 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We'll be right back. 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
9: So changes have been made to flock camera regulations after they had been misused on several occasions. One of them being the story out of Haines City, just as a reminder.
10: I'm so sorry. Hold on 1 second.
9: Guzzy tight.
10: My allergies are going crazy. Here, hold on. 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
11: Now, among law enforcement agencies who have announced arrests, the Haines City Police, they say that Officer Christopher Goodson used this search tool 717 times over the last 2 years to track his estranged wife's movements.
9: All right, so new regulations. All law enforcement customers will have to implement an audit tool that's intended to flag abnormal search behavior. So then once that's flagged, you know, there's an internal review. Then Flock also said the standard data retention window has been reduced from 30 days to 7. And then law enforcement users, they now have to enter a code so it tracks all the searches. So hopefully, you know, can kind of get this under control.
12: Yeah.
9: More details have emerged about negotiations for the Barbie sequel. They've made 6 offers. They've all been rejected.
12: Damn.
9: Currently, Warner Brothers, they offered Ryan Gosling $20
12: million. Okay, that's what he was seeking.
9: Margot Robbie, $50
12: million. She deserves it. She's
9: exactly.
12: A woman.
9: Exactly, yes. A source says that actors are satisfied with the upfront salaries, so we'll keep you posted, because if they don't reach a deal by December, the rights go back to Mattel, and there will be no Barbie sequel.
12: Oh, man, I want to see Barbie so much. I can't wait to see it. Hopefully it gets released.
9: And then finally, Bath & Body Works, they're teaming up with Disney and rolling out a Nightmare Before Christmas collection.
12: Okay.
9: Air humps. We're doing... So it's everything from body spray to 3-wick candles.
10: Did you get the candle?
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10: Let me see something real quick. 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
9: Wicked, wicked, wicked.
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12: Yeah.
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10: 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Not only do we have Am I the A-Hole Furry Friday, Find the Florida Man, but we also roll out the weekend with our F Yeah Friday mix. DJ Jamie Ferreira takes over the show, and, well, he's got some good music that we get to party to right now. Jamie, take it away, baby. We're 93.3 FLZ. Happy Friday. Woo!

row. Hey. All the girls at the barricade. 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All the girls in the front row. 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All the girls at the barricade. 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All the girls in the front row. Hey. All the girls at the barricade. 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All the girls in the front row. 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
1: Ah.
2: I'm loving it right now. Hey, we got a lot on the way still. Rolling with our FDI Friday mix with DJ Jamie Ferreira. I know, right? We're not laughing at Jay. There's something on the TV that's crazy. Yeah. But anyways, FEF Friday mix is rolling. Right after the mix, we're going to give you a shot to win $1,000 and go to Vegas for our iHeartRadio Music Festival. After that, how about a trip to New York? Harry Styles. Life is good with Harry. Oh,

0: real quick. Just want you to know, in about 5 minutes, you're going to win a trip to Las Vegas. We'll make that happen. But to be honest with you, I just want to listen to music right now. I want to party. I want to get ready for the weekend. I'm having fun right now. Hey, Jamie, are you having fun right now? Get your hands up. That means yes. Did you know that? Did you know that, Jeff?
1: No, I did not.
0: Yes, that means yes. And DJ.
2: Yes, it does.
0: All right, DJ Jamie Ferrer, keep doing your thing. 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
1: We have a special guest who we love so much in the studio. Shout out to Jeff from the Rowdies. We are going to end the show with something as we get ready for the game tomorrow, as I am the honorary... Is it the honorary captain?
2: Honorary captain.
1: Can't wait.
2: Bro. The main event. You're pretty much the main event.
1: Well, you know, some would say that the number one team, the Rowdies, would be the main event, but I agree with you. All right, here, secret sound time. Secret sound time. We play the sound twice. We take one guess. If you are correct, you do win a trip to New York City to see Harry Styles. And Gil, Casey, is it Arlene?
3: Arlene
1: and Patrick. So Gil, Casey, Arlene, Patrick. Which one, ladies?
4: Arlene.
1: Hi, Arlene.
5: Good morning.
1: Good morning, Arlene. You believe you know what the secret sound is. Are you ready to play?
5: I am.
1: All right, cool. I'm rooting on you right now. Let's make this happen. I'll play it twice. We'll take one guess, and if you're correct, like I said, you will win. So here we go. Secret sound. All right, Arlene. Secret sound. We've had more than 70 people guess it, and more than 70 people have been wrong. What is it?
5: Okay. Is it a keyless door lock, like an automatic door lock? Oh.
1: Katie, was that what you were thinking?
4: It's not, but I'm just... I was hoping it was right.
1: Shucks. Arlene, go back to the drawing board. I will say that we will end the show. The last thing that we will do on the show today will be give out a hint. I've got another hint. I think that this will really, really, really help you guys and give you the weekend to kind of figure it out. So do not stop listening. Keep on listening.
6: And don't stop believing. And don't stop get it.
4: Yeah.
1: Hold on, let me play one song, and then we're going to talk to Jeff. Do you have the fight song, by the way, ready?
2: I'm going to sing it. I don't know copyright issues.
4: Oh, that's fair.
6: Yeah.
1: Here, hold on one second. I got an idea. I want to play something real quick. How do you spell Lincoln? By the way, I lived in Lincoln Park.
6: Lincoln. There you go.
1: Is it... wait, what?
4: Oh, you're already spelling Linkin Park, Linkin. I'm talking about the band?
1: Yeah.
4: Or the president?
6: Right. Which one are you talking about?
2: Linkin.
4: There you go.
6: The English language is so hard.
1: It is.
6: Linkin. You're right. Linkin Park or, you know, Lincoln Square Mall.
4: That's right.
2: We're doing study words with my son right now, like those cue words for reading.
6: Uh-huh.
2: And the way that his mind is blown, that everything is spelled there. Like how many different theres there are? He's just like, how can it be there?
6: Dude,
2: this is
6: right?
2: There. I'm like, I know.
1: Thank you. It's bogus.
2: I'm like, I get it, brother.
6: Wait until he gets colonel.
2: Oh. Yeah. We're a couple is years it a away. Colonel? I think we're a couple years from that one.
6: It's too much. Colony?
1: Here we go. Give us 2 minutes, and then we'll be back to end the show.

0: We've got Jeff in here right now from the Rowdies. I'm very excited for tomorrow. I am the honorary captain. You know, not to brag, but I'm basically on the team. Mm-hmm. Hey, can I sign a contract?
1: No.
0: Okay.
1: That is not my department at all. I mean, we could set up a whole fake.
0: Can we do a fake?
1: You didn't hear that.
2: Yeah.
1: We could try to set up a whole fake thing.
0: Yeah.
1: I mean, you're coming over to the practice facility today, right?
0: I was at the barbershop yesterday, and the boys were teaching me how to kick a soccer ball to, you know, get ready for today, because Jeff is going to put me through some things at the Rowdies facility. And I realized yesterday that I have no idea how to do any of this. And the problem is when I kick, my arm swings too.
1: That's okay sometimes.
2: Oh,
1: extra
2: sometimes.
1: Extra power. We'll work on all the basics. We'll get you.
2: Oh, you're supposed to keep your hands to your side and just use your legs.
1: No, you can't. It's like a penguin.
0: But you can't use your arms.
1: You can't be like a penguin.
2: A little
1: torso momentum. You know, when you're kicking the ball. Like think about like kicking like when you watch football kickers kick a football. Their arms go.
0: They use that momentum.
1: I got this.
0: Yeah. I got this.
1: You don't want to go all hamstrings. You might hurt yourself.
0: Saturday, so tomorrow night, 7:30, the ticket's super affordable. We're going to be hanging out, just kind of like running around. Shout out to Bobby, too. Wait till you guys meet Bobby. Wait till I meet Bobby. I hear he's pretty awesome. I was texting with him yesterday.
1: Yeah, he's a good dude. We're hyping it up. We're hyping it up internally, so everyone's really excited to have you out there.
0: 800-409-9393, by the way. And who knows? We're going to end the show, and obviously we have Secret Town hint. We'll get to that. But before we do, I wanted to have Jeff come in, because one thing that I think I kind of filled you guys in, I don't know if you remember, but when the World Cup was going on, they have chance. Every soccer team has their chance. Now, doing some research and really getting into it, what country do you think has the best chance?
3: England.
0: England brings the heat with
1: it. That's a fun fan base.
0: What country had the worst chance?
2: The U.S.
0: Yeah, the U.S. has the worst chance.
1: Mm-hmm. We are a work in progress.
0: I believe that we can win.
2: Isn't it just like go USA?
0: No, it's I believe that we can win. I believe that we can win.
2: Brother.
0: Of course we believe we can win. That's what losers say.
2: Yeah, I don't like that.
0: Now, the Rowdies have their own chance. What is the fan section that we're going to be hanging out in?
1: It's Ralph's Mob and Skyway Casuals. Those are like the two big supporters groups that'll be singing and chanting and like lighting off smoke bombs when they score. And
0: do they like each other?
1: Yeah, they get along. One just comes from the Sarasota side of the bridge, which is the Skyway Casuals. They're on that side of the bridge, and then Ralph's. So they started their own group, and they do something cool. Every time there's a shutout, they go and like clean the beaches up because they're like that's like.
0: Oh wow!
1: Yeah,
2: that's
1: and
2: cool.
1: Then there's Ralph's Mob, and Ralph's Mob has been around since like '75. Ralph's Mob is like the OG supporter group.
2: Wow.
0: And they have chance. So Jeff did not know them either, but I said, hey, I need you to figure this out because I got it when I show up. I want these fan groups to be like, you guys are the best.
2: Yeah.
0: You guys are a part of the team. So
1: we're going to put you right in the mix. It's going to be fun.
0: This is going to be sick. Are you sure you're prepared for this? Because even when we were talking yesterday, like, I got to learn these.
1: So I know the first verse by heart. So I'll go with the first verse. But there is a second verse that I don't know by heart.
0: That's most songs, by the way, too.
1: Yeah. I probably shouldn't be admitting that, but I don't know that one by heart. Okay. But they've sung it since '75.
0: Okay.
1: You ready?
0: Yes.
1: All right. I won't even do karaoke, but here I am on the airwaves singing.
0: Are you nervous right now? You look a little bit different than what you normally are. Are you a little bit nervous to do this?
1: I don't know what it is. I could talk in like all these different public settings, but like anytime I go to sing, it's just like, I don't know.
0: All right, let's check this out. Yes.
1: The Rowdies are here. The Rowdies are there. They kick the ball around. The Rowdies are here. The Rowdies are there. Then they fall on the ground. Oh, the Rowdies, the Rowdies, the Rowdies are a kick in the grass.
2: Not bad, right? Very catchy.
0: Hey, Wendy, did you hear the song?
4: No, but yesterday was anniversary. Got any tickets for tomorrow night?
0: It was your anniversary.
2: It was.
5: Happy anniversary.
2: Yeah.
0: Jeff, is there a way I can get Wendy tickets?
1: I think she's got to sing the song.
2: You got to sing the song, Wendy.
0: Wendy, if you can help us out and sing this song, I will give you tickets. Okay?
4: Okay, what are we going to sing?
0: All right, we're gonna sing the Rowdy song.
1: Google it up really quick. You got to Google it up really quick.
0: Is there a way you could Google right now, Wendy, and get the song?
4: Let me see.
0: All right. But you're not driving right now, are you?
5: Tampa Bay Rowdy's theme song.
0: Wendy, how often do you call in? Turn down your radio real quick. Let me talk to you. All right. Okay. Beautiful.
2: Just pulling it up.
0: Okay, it's still live. They're loud. Mandy.
2: Wendy.
5: The Rowdy song thing.
0: Yeah. Look up the Rowdy song thing.
2: You got the lyrics to the Rowdy's theme
5: Wendy!
2: Song?
1: Does she call that much that you have that queued up? Love it.
0: Wendy's.
2: She's the greatest.
0: Wendy's the greatest. Oh, Wendy, are you pulling it up?
5: Wendy! Yeah, I'm pulling it up right now.
0: All right, good. Well, you pull it up. We've got Jeff in here from the Rowdies. Big game tomorrow night. I'm taking it over. I am the captain. Wendy, that's pretty cool. I'm the captain, right? Well, honorary.
1: It's literally that meme. It's literally just the meme. You're just going to walk in there, look everybody in the eyes, and just say, I am the captain.
0: I am the captain now. I don't want the players to hate me.
2: Yeah, I was just about to say that. Boy, they're going to be like,
0: this guy needs to go.
2: No, they'll love you.
0: Do you have it pulled up now,
5: theme
0: Wendy?
5: Song for the Rowdies song.
0: Jesus.
2: Come on, Wendy.
1: Was this request? Was this too much of a request on my
2: end? I think so, for her. We love you, Wendy, but geez.
0: Might have been. Okay, all right.
2: You join in when you can, Wendy.
0: How do I find the Rowdies? Ah, here we go. Now I got it.
5: It's kind of hard doing this.
0: By the way, I'm like Wendy. All right. It's called Kick in the Grass, okay?
5: Oh, Kick in the Grass. Okay.
0: Yes. Kick in the Grass.
1: It's been around since 75. They've been singing 75? This song.
0: 1975. Not 1980. Wow. Or 1895. What? I got it. I'm
2: just ready to sing this.
5: Yes.
0: Where did you find it?
2: Google. Rowdy's chant song.
1: Google.
2: Literally says soccer is a kick in the grass.
0: Rowdy's.
2: I got it too, Katie. I've been ahead. I'm just like,
0: are you guys serious?
2: Yes.
0: Dude, Wendy and I are struggling on this one right now. All right. Oh, I got it now. I got it now. Wendy, you got it now?
5: No, but I can hear you.
0: Okay, all right. That's then fine. That's all we care.
2: Just hum along.
0: Do they clap during it?

0: A kick in the grass.
1: Yay!
2: Wendy, that was pretty good.
3: We are pitch perfect.
4: Yeah, we are.
2: Now, Wendy, if you come to this game with us, it is unbelievably important that the radio's still very loud.
5: Sorry.
2: No, it's okay. Do you want to turn it down? Thank
5: you. I'm out of the other room.
2: Okay. All right. It's incredibly important that we celebrate the Rowdies, we party with the Rowdies, and you have to actually like be screaming and rooting them on. Can you do that for me?
5: Yeah, I like sports and stuff. Yeah.
2: Yeah. Okay.
3: She says, "Yay, sports ball!" Yes. I have a very important question.
0: Go sports.
3: Because yes. I'm not playing. But what's the food like? The concessions? Y'all got hot dogs, stuff. Chips, yes.
0: Yeah,
3: nachos.
0: Of course,
3: okay.
0: You got all the standard.
3: Okay.
0: You
3: know, standard.
2: Great deals on drinks.
0: Yeah.
3: Oh,
0: good deals. Yeah,
3: I love that.
0: Yeah, you can get a little toasty and then hit yourself.
5: All sports thing has alcohol.
0: St. Pete walk.
2: What's that, Wendy?
5: All sportsmen's have alcohol for sure.
2: That's true.
3: Thank
2: the good
3: you,
2: ones do. That you go to a high school game, they might not have that, but you know, you got other ones.
5: You bring your own.
2: That's true.
0: That's true too.
2: That is true.
0: I don't know if you're supposed to admit that over
3: the
0: airwaves.
2: Let's do it again. Ready? The Rowdies
5: are here. The Rowdies are here.
0: Wendy,
2: keep it going, Wendy.
5: Rowdies are kicking the ground.

0: chicken and grass.
1: Whoa. Hey. I'm hyped. I love that. I love a good cheer song.
2: I'll buy your tickets if you want.
3: You want me to buy my tickets? No. I get tickets for free.
1: That's what
4: I know.
1: Said.
4: You work for the team. I know. Saying.
3: Oh, for Wendy. No, we'll take care of Wendy. But Wendy, you need to show up correct. Yeah. You got to show up correct. You got to be ready to chant. We need you fired up because this is a big game on Saturday. We need all 3 points.
1: Yeah, we're playing Rhode Island, bro.
3: All right.
5: Hey, you guy. Right. I like that enthusiasm. Hey, you guy. Huber is a traitor. He's going hanging out with Magic 94.
1: Whoa. How'd you find out?
2: Damn.
1: Shots fired.
5: I saw it on Instagram while I was going through the thing, and their pictures posted up, and he was right there in the front at their thing on Tuesday they had down at the station.
6: Well, so Hubert's cheating on us?
4: Well, listen, Wendy. That's why you are my favorite.
6: Wendy's roses.
4: You caught him cheating, Wendy.
5: Yep.
4: In other words, anytime he tries to win a prize, we should just give it to you.
1: Wendy, did you call him out?
5: No, I don't even know him out. I don't have his number and stuff.
4: Well, thank God you don't. So, yeah. You know.
5: Yeah.
4: Hey, any truth?
5: He's another Chad.
4: Hey, by the way, Wendy, last thing I got into the show, we're running a little over. When we were at the Rays game, I noticed, I don't think your husband likes him very much. What do you think about that, Wendy?
5: Oh, I don't know. He don't like anybody sometimes, so.
4: He likes me.
5: Yeah, he likes you.
4: All right.
1: He likes me.
4: Hey.
5: Yeah, he likes you.
4: Wendy,
5: yeah.
4: Wendy, you, what are the Rowdies? They're a what?
5: A kick in the grass.
1: Yeah. Right.
4: Wendy, I'm going to put you on hold, and we'll hook you up and say thank you to Jeff. Thank you, thank you, thank you.
5: Ah. Thank you, thank you.
3: You're welcome, Wendy.
4: All right, Jeff, tomorrow night, 7:30.
3: Tomorrow night, 7:30. Kickoff, 7:30. There's tailgates and stuff in the parking lot if you want to do that. There's there's bar crawls and things like that leading to the game. So if you want to hit downtown St. Pete, hit the bars, restaurants, get the game, 7:30, rowdysoccer.com.
4: Let's do it. Thank you.
1: Ah.
3: And kickoff's at 7:30, so Joe will be before kickoff. So get there around like 7 just to make sure you see Joe and all the things.
4: You got
3: all the things that he's
1: going
3: to do.
1: Get there at 6:50.
3: Yeah, that's a good time.
4: And then we'll hang out all night long. That's it for the show. If you missed anything, the first week of school, and we could tell, streams were way up. Everything was way up. And I'm so happy that everyone is back. First week of school. I hope you had an incredible first week of school. We'll be back on Monday with the secret sound again. No one has won yet, okay? My hint for you guys is, you ready? Dead. Dead is the hint. Dead. Dead is the hint. We'll be back on Monday.
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0: the Friday effect. Did this happen to you as well? Like this morning, it was so easy to get out of bed. Not to brag, but didn't even hit the snooze button once.
1: Yes.
0: This is Katie. 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

0: to see Harry Styles. And we just gave another hint. I'm going to tell you right now, this hint is totally giving away the sound. 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

So can we talk about the weather? Oh, my God. I have to emotionally prepare for this. 93.3 FLZ. Well, I'll start with, we should get some thunderstorms on and off this afternoon. But the heat dome. So today there is a heat advisory in effect. So be careful if you have to be outside. You know, stay hydrated. Or just hang out in the AC, bring the fur babies in. And especially this weekend, the heat dome. Like, it's going to be like hot in Florida. This weekend through next week, the heat index could reach 115 degrees.

0: seeing Zara Larsson and so much more. I'm telling you, this lineup is insane. This is Katie on 93.3 FLZ. Okay, so 125 this afternoon. Set a reminder in your phone if you have to. Another chance to win your trip to Vegas. And you are going next month for our 2026 iHeartRadio Music Festival presented by Capital One. Like Marissa, she won this week.
1: Oh my God, no way. That's amazing. I've never won anything. Thank you so much. Best news I've had in a long time.
0: Okay, so you have airfare, hotel, tickets for both nights in Vegas. Who are you so excited to see?
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0: 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Brad in Tampa. I love that you're starting the weekend early, so you just got done playing pickleball. Okay, how was that?
1: It's fun. We played this morning, and I was drenching sweat.
0: Wow. You're like, the detox has been completed. I mean, working out outside in this weather, that is a choice. Remember, the heat dome this weekend.

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1033FLZ. This is Katie. And you have a trip to win this afternoon. It's at 125 because we want to get you to Vegas, our 2026 iHeartRadio Music Festival. I'm telling you, the lineup is so stacked, including Zara Larsson.

0: St. Pete. 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

More than 70 guesses and not one has been right. The Joe Show secret sound for a trip to New York to see Harry Styles. And we just gave another hint. I'm going to tell you right now, this hint is totally giving away the sound. 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Monday morning, 6:40. You'll be a winner.

we talked about it this morning on the Joe Show. So yesterday, crews hauled 60 truckloads of local Tampa dirt to build this track. Yes, inside Benchmark International Arena. Picture it. And that's so cool. Okay, collab. So it starts tonight. It's tomorrow and Sunday. Monster Jam Freestyle Mania. So it's Monster Jam truck drivers. So you got the trucks. And then Freestyle Motocross riders. So you got the bikes all together in the arena. That ticket info is at monsterjam.com. That sounds so fun. This is Katie on 93.3.

all the music for your lunch. It's Katie on 93.3 FLZ. And food holidays for August 14th, it is National Creamsicle Day. Okay, very summery.

So tomorrow night, Al Lang Stadium, Tampa Bay Rowdies game. It's going to start at 7:30. And Joe is going to be the official captain at the game. So if you want to see Joe on the field and do all of his captainly duties, this will actually be my first soccer match. I don't know what that means, but get there a little early. It's Katie on 93.3 FLZ. The whole Joe show is going to be there hanging out.

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1: Wedding was the best night of my life. And I appreciate everybody who came out and celebrated and, you know, had fun with us. And, yeah, it's about all I really got from that night. It was a crazy night. It was full of a lot of celebration.
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about Halloween stuff already. You're like, Katie, it's only August 14th. Hey, this is fine. So for the 2026 Halloween season, we're going to get new Count and Witch-shaped Kit Kats. There's a Lesser Evil Pumpkin Spice Popcorn. And obviously, the Reese's Pumpkins are back because Reese's Pumpkins, they are goated. And Justin Bieber is on 93.3.

Is this a unique experience? Because I feel like I am only just hearing about this heat dome nonsense for the first time this year. 93.3 FLZ. This is Katie. I mean, I've lived in Florida for a minute now. But yes, it's a sweltering heat dome that is going to literally bake Florida. It's going to be this weekend. And when they were saying that the feels like temperature could top 115 degrees, I was like, oh, Lord. It's Katie on 93.3 FLZ. I don't like that.

0: 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This is Katie. All right, talking to Candace. Got us on in Brandon. Okay, so you said that you're taking the family to Adventure Island this weekend. Fun. So do you guys do like all the water slides?
1: We are just kind of adventuring into water slides. We're more of lazy river people. We like to relax, okay?
0: I appreciate that. I feel that in my soul.
1: I appreciate you.

winning next. All right, that trip to Las Vegas. We're going to be at our 2026 iHeartRadio Music Festival. 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
1: Oh my God. 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

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The Joe Show secret sound for a trip to New York to see Harry Styles. And we just gave another hint. 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

the weekend. I feel like it's here right now. So we do have a heat advisory in effect for today. Right now, the feels like temperature outside is 108. Oh my gosh. If you can, please stay inside in the AC. Be safe. This heat is crazy. 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Bring the fur babies inside too. It's 93.

shady. And like low-key, the internet, they are obsessed. These recent pictures, because it looks like Justin Bieber is leaving a Pilates class with his wife, Haley. I love this for them. What do they say? 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For just a

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week. 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
1: 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Monday morning,

have an amazing Friday. Have a really good weekend. And if you're going to be at the Tampa Bay Rowdies game tomorrow, 7:30, you know Joe from the Joe Show. He's going to be the official captain. He's asking for like a captain band or, you know, something he wears on his arm. I literally know nothing about soccer. So this is me stunting real hard. But yeah, the Joe Show, we're going to be hanging out there. Ashley, Jed, me, Katie. And I'm excited to see a Rowdies game. They're really good. So what they're telling me. 93.3 FLZ.

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I may or may not have gotten ready for work with the Justin Bieber playlist on this morning. I don't know why. I like heard a Bieber song on TikTok, and I'm like, you know what? I'm in the mood for some old Bieber. Just don't tell anybody. It's 93.3 FLZ.

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Please don't stop. All right, we are going to kick off 2 hours commercial free right now. One of my favorite songs that we play right now from Justin Bieber. It's called Speed Demon. 43 songs in a row. 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

So my wife and I, we just started playing pickleball. It's Nick Wise, 93.3 FLZ. And we'll play before work sometimes in the morning. And she's made the comment now a few times, and it's kind of offended me, because she'll say, yeah, we're not very good. And I'm thinking, like, I am pretty good. But I'm also not, I'm not playing my best, because she's just starting, and I don't want to, like, hit the ball at her too hard. But when she says we're not really good, it's kind of bothering me, because I think I'm good.

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I don't know how I feel about this. KFC and Oreos have teamed up to create a fried chicken cookie. Sounds weird. As the usual chocolate wafers, but the cream inside is 11 herbs and spices flavored. I don't know. That sounds weird.

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The Joe Show secret sound for a trip to New York to see Harry Styles. And we just gave another hint. I'm going to tell you right now, this hint is totally giving away the sound. 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

93.3 FLZ. My name is Nick Wise. Live on a Friday. Tomorrow, my wife and I got a whole day planned, doing a bunch of things my wife likes to do, because we're celebrating her birthday. Her birthday's next Wednesday, so we're celebrating tomorrow. So I'm excited for tomorrow. Full day planned. I hope she likes everything I have planned. I'm a little nervous.

My name is Nick Wise. This is 93.3 FLZ, and these are my wise thoughts today. One of them's kind of dark. So, handcuffing a deaf person takes away their freedom of speech, if you think about it. And somewhere out there, someone is spending their last weekend

Dochi. She's from Tampa. It is her birthday today. It's 93.3 FLC. So happy birthday, Dochi, just in case she's listening. You celebrate a birthday today. You share a birthday with Dochi, along with Tim Tebow, who played for the Gators, Mila Kunis, Spencer Pratt. A lot of birthdays today. Halle Berry as well.

Hi, we made it. Finally. This week did, actually, I shouldn't say finally, because I do feel like this week went by kind of fast, but we have officially made it to the weekend, ladies and gentlemen. Congratulations. We are 2 hours commercial free right now. 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
1: 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So the best, Miley Cyrus, Post Malone, Dave Chappelle, and Kevin Hart. The worst, John Cena, 50 Cent, and

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0: 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You're going to have four chances to win a trip to New York City to see Harry Styles at Madison Square Garden.
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The jury has been selected. It is 93.3 FLZ, nearly 30 years after Tupac Shakur was shot in Las Vegas. The murder trial of the man accused of orchestrating the killing is finally set to begin. That is crazy. I bet you he thought he was going to get off.

More than 70 guesses and not one has been right. The Joe Show secret sound for a trip to New York to see Harry Styles. And we just gave another hint. I'm going to tell you right now, this hint is totally giving away the sound. 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

So I've had the opportunity to go 3 times to our iHeartRadio Music Festival. Most fun ever. You're going to have a great time. And the lineup this year is good. BTS, Benson Boone, Cardi B, Snoop Dogg, Zara Larsson, and more. You can win a trip to Vegas to go to the show. Make sure you're listening to 93.3 FLZ. Another chance to win Monday.

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93.3 FLZ. We are less than an hour away from kickoff. There is Buccaneers football on tonight. It's a preseason game, so it's not important. Doesn't matter whether they win or lose, but just fun that Buccaneers football is back. They kick off in New Jersey against the Jets at 7 o'clock tonight.

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The Joe Show secret sound for a trip to New York to see Harry Styles. And we just gave another hint. I'm going to tell you right now, this hint is totally giving away the sound. 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

93.3 FLZ. My name is Nick Wise. I got a day planned tomorrow for the wife. I'm excited. Going to do a bunch of things that she likes to do. We're going to celebrate her birthday. If you're looking for something to do this weekend, I do want to let you know Monster Jam is tomorrow night. At

saw there was one lotto winner for the $1 billion prize the other night. It's 93.3 FLZ. It was in Illinois. Thank God. All my coworkers got in a pool together. I did not buy a ticket, so I'm just glad they didn't win. I did not want to be the only non-million.

Olivia Dean, So Easy on 93.3 FLZ. My name is Nick Wise. That is going to do it for me. I'm going to go home, watch the Bucks game tonight. That's going to start in just a couple of minutes. Enjoy your weekend, and I'll be back tomorrow at 3, or I'm sorry, Monday at 3 o'clock.

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0: 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It's Brian Fink. You got DJ Jamie Ferreira in the mix. How did you propose to a significant other?
1: Just came right out with it.
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0: 92.0. What part of town are you listening in?
1: I'm in Hudson.
0: And how did you propose to your wife?
1: Well, I was going to jump out of a box, but the box was too big, so I had my friends take the box off of me.
0: What? Wait, so the plan was to jump out of the box and scare your future wife?
1: Well, my mom brought her over to me. It was during Christmas, and, like, it was a big present, and I couldn't get out of the box fast enough for my friends. Picked it up off of me as on the ground with the sign.
0: And did she say yes?
1: Yes, she did.
0: Are you guys still married?
1: We are. It's been 13 years.
0: Wow. Congratulations. What's her name?
1: Her name is Erica.
0: Well, I'm glad to hear that she said yes, and I'm glad you're still married. Thank you for being a part of the weekend rollout.
1: Thank you.
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